0: Mike Fred.
1: ABC Oldies, Paul Evans did a lot of great songs over the years. His biggest, Seven Little Girls. J.P. McCartney, the best of the 60s, 70s, and more. 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And a mama song, it's Mother's Day week. Grassroots coming up on ABC Oldies.
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1: Well, my daddy left home when I was three, and he didn't leave much to Ma and me. Just this old guitar and an empty bottle of booze. Now, I don't blame him because he run and hid, but the meanest thing that he ever did was before he left, he went and named me Sue. Well, he must have thought that it was quite a joke, and it got a lot of laughs from lots of folks. 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Some gal would giggle and I'd get red, and some guy'd laugh and I'd bust his head. 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

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I tell you, I fought tougher men, but I really can't remember when. He kicked like a mule and he bit like a crocodile. 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He said, son, this world is rough, and if a man's gonna make it, he's gotta be tough. And I know I wouldn't be there to help you along. So I give you that name and I said goodbye. I knew you'd have to get tough or die. And it's that name that helped to make you strong. Yeah. He said, now you just fought one hell of a fight, and I know you hate me and you got the right to kill me now, and I wouldn't blame you if you do. 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

0: 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And if I ever have a son, I think I'm gonna name him Bill or George, anything but Sue. I still ain't that bad.
1: 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If that sounds familiar, there's probably good reason.

0: The Oldies, the Beatles, I Feel Fine. So here's the story. The beginning with feedback started when John Lennon placed his guitar near the amp. Then he said to George Martin, can we use that in a song? So they did. But the opening riff came from the song by Bobby Parker, Watch Your Step. Yeah, they liked that, so they put it in their song. So that's the way it goes. More great oldies coming up. Patty Drew and Michael Jackson and the Jackson 5 on ABC Oldies.
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0: From Feature Story News in Washington, I'm Kate Fisher. US President Donald Trump has warned the ceasefire with Iran is on life support. US health officials say 18 passengers from a cruise ship linked to a hantavirus outbreak have now been flown back to the US and placed under monitoring. And the suspect in the White House Correspondents' Dinner shooting has pleaded not guilty to all charges, including attempting to assassinate the president.
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0: ABC Oldies, the best of the 60s, 70s, and more, the late Lou Christ. That's Two Faces Have I. J.P. McCartney, Mother's Day week. Got some mother's songs for you on the way. Got some great oldies coming up, including a monkey song you may have never heard. A Better World coming up just a little bit. 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

0: B.J. Thomas and the Triumphs. I'm So Lonesome I Could Cry. J.P. McCartney playing your favorite songs. I've got Etta James coming up. And Ray Stevens, who's recovering from a broken neck. He's going to be okay. He's coming up on ABC Oldies.
1: 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The 60s.

Hi there, it's Scott from Pentatonix. So from the beginning of our journey in music, the foundation has been music education. It's so incredibly important that we continue to show kids the importance of music in our schools, in our homes, and even in the car. Music is such a powerful expression of emotion and individuality, and we are responsible for keeping the love for music alive. This message is courtesy of the United States Air Force.

ABC oldies. I thought I heard him sing Jam Up and Jelly Tight at the beginning of that, didn't I? I did. Here's Jam Up and Jelly Tight, Tommy Rowe.

0: grip, motherfucker.
1: Yeah. This album is dedicated to all the teachers that told me I never amount to nothing. To all the people that lived above the buildings that I was hustling from, that called the police on me when I was just trying to make some money to feed my daughter.
2: It's all good.
1: And all the niggas in the struggle, you know what I'm saying?
2: Yeah.
1: It's all good, baby.
2: Come on.

heat. Wonder why. From Feature Story News in Washington, I'm Kate Fisher. US President Donald Trump has warned the ceasefire with Iran is on life support. US health officials say 18 passengers from a cruise ship linked to a hantavirus outbreak have now been flown back to the US and placed under monitoring. And the suspect in the White House Correspondents' Dinner shooting has pleaded not guilty to all charges, including attempting to assassinate the president.

0: The oldies love that song. It's Peppermint Rainbow, Don't Wake Me Up in the Morning, Michael. It's Shapey McCartney playing the best of the 60s, 70s, and more. It's Mother's Day week. We got some other songs for you. Dr. Hook, Sylvia's Mother's coming up next on ABC Oldies.
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1: Betty, is that Jimmy's ring you're wearing?
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0: 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It's Mother Nature's Son, J.P. McCartney, our Mother's Day show. 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

0: From Feature Story News in Washington, I'm Kate Fisher. US President Donald Trump has warned the ceasefire with Iran is on life support. US health officials say 18 passengers from a cruise ship linked to a hantavirus outbreak have now been flown back to the US and placed under monitoring. And the suspect in the White House Correspondents' Dinner shooting has pleaded not guilty to all charges, including attempting to assassinate the president.
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0: ABC oldies. Of course, April's tax time in the U.S. Beatles tax man J.P. McCartney. Speaking of McCartney, Paul's son James has a new single out. And it's Sean O'Lennon, a co-writer. 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

0: 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I haven't played it in the last 6 years, believe it or not. 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

0: On Feature Story News in Washington, I'm Kate Fisher. US President Donald Trump has warned the ceasefire with Iran is on life support. US health officials say 18 passengers from a cruise ship linked to a hantavirus outbreak have now been flown back to the US and placed under monitoring. And the suspect in the White House Correspondents' Dinner shooting has pleaded not guilty to all charges, including attempting to assassinate the president.
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0: ABC Oldies, it's Laverne Baker. J.P. McCarty, that's Jim Dandy. We're playing the best of the 60s, 70s, and more. Mother's Day week. I got my favorite Mother's Day song coming up. I'll Always Love My Mom and the Intruders. On the way next on ABC Oldies.
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Coyotes, we recently lost Dave Mason and Alan Osmond of the Osmond Brothers. They're coming up too in just a few minutes on ABC Oldies. 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

ABC Oldies, one of my favorite songs, actually, The Beatles, and Your Bird Can Sing. It's J.P. McCartney playing the best of the 60s, 70s, and more. 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

0: 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We're doing the classic countdown, the top three from 1975.
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0: is JP McCartney with a classic countdown. Number two, former number one, BJ Thomas. Time now for the number one song, the top of the pop, the cream of the crop.
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about your love drives a man insane. You broke my will, but what a thrill. 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Ooh, it feels good. 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

0: From Feature Story News in Washington, I'm Kate Fisher. US President Donald Trump has warned the ceasefire with Iran is on life support. US health officials say 18 passengers from a cruise ship linked to a hantavirus outbreak have now been flown back to the US and placed under monitoring. And the suspect in the White House Correspondents' Dinner shooting has pleaded not guilty to all charges, including attempting to assassinate the president.
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1: So getting the show well underway. Bill Withers, Lovely Day. The Spinners, Working My Way Back to You, Babe. This is what we do each every week. 60 minutes of your 80s. Here we go then. Who remembers this from Spania?

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Spania, Call Me, New Kids on the Block, Hanging Tough, Odyssey, Use It Up, Wear It Out, Shall We Do It, Montego Bay, Amazon.

0: So, we know you've all been having a sing-along with your 80s music. Let's go back. A good old 80s track, Madonna, Into the Groove, the full 12-inch version. Let's have another sing-along then.
1: Mick Hall.
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0: 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The biggest hits 24/7.
1: So it has come to that time, the last song of the show. What's it gonna be?
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1: 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Until next week, where we do it all over again. That's me checking out the 80s party.
3: This has been a Mick Paul production.

From Feature Story News in Washington, I'm Kate Fisher. US President Donald Trump has warned the ceasefire with Iran is on life support. US health officials say 18 passengers from a cruise ship linked to a hantavirus outbreak have now been flown back to the US and placed under monitoring. And the suspect in the White House Correspondents' Dinner shooting has pleaded not guilty to all charges, including attempting to assassinate the president.

0: Zuko!
1: You gotta be kidding me, man!
0: Hey, Dan, whoa,
1: Hey, what is this, Halloween?
2: Where did you swipe this letterman sweater, huh?
3: My tools were out stealing hubcaps on lettered and track. How do you like that?
1: I can't believe it. Danny Zuko turned jock?
3: That's right, it did.
4: What are you doing, deserting us?
3: Well, you guys can't follow leader all your lives, can you? Oh, come on, guys. You know you mean a lot to me. It's just that Sandy does, too, and I'm going to do anything I can to get her. That's

From Feature Story News in Hong Kong, I'm Laura Westbrook. Iran says it's ready to respond to any U.S. aggression as President Trump says the ceasefire between the U.S. and Iran is on massive life support. Pressure mounts on British Prime Minister Keir Starmer as dozens of Labour MPs, including cabinet members, urge him to step down. The cruise ship hit by a hantavirus outbreak heads to the Netherlands as health officials say at least seven former passengers have tested positive for the virus.

0: always be here.
1: Pop that Prosecco in the fridge and get that picnic basket out. Nat King Cole, those lazy, hazy, crazy days of summer on your Decade's Breakfast. Morning, Tuesday morning. Rod.

Spotify. Happy birthday to James today, born on this day, 1944. The oldies you love to sing along to for a Tuesday morning on this day. In the year 2000, thieves, they stole the gates to Strawberry Fields at the Merseyside landmark, immortalised by the Beatles. It might have been Strawberry Fields forever, but it certainly wasn't Strawberry Gates forever.

They go to the Beatles, Strawberry Fields Forever, just not the gates. You can't steal the fields, can you? Well, I guess you can. Anything's possible these days. Your Decades Breakfast, let's find out what day it is today.

0: Tuesday, 12th of May, Limerick Day today. 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It's Nutty Fudge Day. Try making your own fudge or take a fun trip with friends or family to a nearby tourist town and try out any number of flavour and flavour combinations. It's Hospital Day today, a day that celebrates the life-saving work that happens inside hospitals every day. It's about recognising these places as more than emergency stops, there where the care begins and continues. If your name is Achilles, Araya, or Sed, today is your day.
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Middle part two for your Tuesday morning. Did you go out and buy that one in 1987? Somebody did. It got to number one. I remember buying a Now album with it on. Brilliant. And in 1973, a number two for The Sweet and Ballroom Blitz.

0: Adam Face, and how about that on your Decades Breakfast? How about this, your One Second Wonder for your Tuesday?
1: Give me the music, I wake up.
0: That's a very famous 1 second this morning. Do you know what that is? It's Fifth Dimension. This is the

Jim Bridges, I Love the Nightlife, the Disco Round on your Decades Breakfast, and Fifth Dimension, a Wedding Bell Blues on this day, 1946. Ian McClagan was born of the Small Faces.

Sayer and The Show Must Go on your Decades Breakfast, and The Small Faces, Sha-la-la-la-lee, on this day 1948. Steve Winwood was born. He was with the Spencer Davis Group, but in the 80s he had some solo stuff too.

0: ABC, the look of love on your decade's breakfast. And happy birthday, Steve Winwood, today, born on this day, 1948. His song, Higher Love.
1: 1 second wonder.
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0: The answer, Jim Diamond, Hi Ho Silver.

1986, Jim Diamond, Hi Ho Silver on your Decades Breakfast. Morning, 12th of May, your Decades Breakfast done with Mark Gale. Thanks for tuning in this morning. More of the songs you love to sing along to on the way. Some

0: From Feature Story News in Hong Kong, I'm Laura Westbrook. Iran says it's ready to respond to any U.S. aggression as President Trump says the ceasefire between the U.S. and Iran is on massive life support. Pressure mounts on British Prime Minister Keir Starmer as dozens of Labour MPs, including cabinet members, urge him to step down. The cruise ship hit by a hantavirus outbreak heads to the Netherlands as health officials say at least seven former passengers have tested positive for the virus.
1: Let's choose.

0: Britain and France are set to co-host 40 defence ministers to discuss safeguarding the Strait of Hormuz. It's after Donald Trump hit out at Iran, saying the ceasefire was on life support as he rejected their latest proposal to end the war. Meanwhile, 163,000 jobs could be lost in the UK this year because of the war in Iran. That's according to the Item Club. Susanna Streeter is a financial expert.
1: Those areas hit the hardest by job losses could then see a spiral effect as salaries are cut and disposable incomes fall, which could worsen the effect on hospitality and retail.
0: A 45-year-old man has been charged with arson after reports of a fire at a former synagogue in East London. Moses Edwards will appear at Westminster Magistrates Court today over the alleged attack. Police say minor damage was caused and nobody was hurt. Plaid Cymru leader Rhiannon Bulworth looks set to become the next First Minister of Wales, with a vote scheduled to take place later today. It's after dethroning Labour as the largest party in the Senate, although they did fall short of a majority. But Labour had dominated Welsh Parliament since devolution in 1999. Testing is well underway for those isolating in the UK who were on board the cruise ship hit by hantavirus. 20 Brits and a German and Japanese national touched down in the UK on Sunday. They're now isolating at the Arrow Park Hospital on the Wirral. And as we gear up for the Eurovision final, Graham Norton says the UK's entry is a really great choice who's going to defy expectations. That's the latest from Radio News Hub. I'm Frankie Hersine.
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C.C. Penison getting us underway for this Tuesday morning. I knew you'd be impressed. And finally, it's happened to me. 6.5 morning show minutes past nine. And a very good morning it is. Tuesday, the 12th of May. It's Andy. 3 hours of music, news and sport getting us through until midday. All of our regular features today. We've got our Nuts at 9 at 9.45. Our featured artist this morning is a heavenly birthday for the legend that was Ian Dury of Blockheads fame, born back in 1942. Today would have been his birthday. Sadly, though, we lost him, over a quarter of a century ago. Died back in 2000 at the age of just 57, but always remembered here. Retro chart today, that's

11 and a half past nine. Very good morning, though. Weather looking a little miserable. We'll look at that in some more detail later, if we dare. Let's, though, get started looking at our national newspapers this morning, and pretty much every paper today dedicating their front page to the future of Keir Starmer's premiership. The Times newspaper, first off, declaring cabinet turns on Starmer. The paper reporting that nearly 80 Labour MPs have publicly told the Prime Minister that it is time to go, including at least three cabinet ministers and senior ones at that, we're told. Sources telling the Times that both the Home Secretary Shabana Mahmood and the Foreign Secretary Yvette Cooper have pressed the Prime Minister to set out a timeline for his own departure. And, well, a similar headline in the Daily Telegraph today, which reads, "Times to go." That's according to the Cabinet telling Starmer. And according to the paper, four ministerial aides were amongst 76 Labour MPs who are calling for Keir Starmer's resignation. They've already quit the government in protest, we're being told. Now, Starmer's survival is on the line as Cabinet ministers...

urge him to quit. That's according to The Guardian, which writes that Keir Starmer's grip on power appears to have slipped away. Sources telling the paper that at least two cabinet ministers have discussed with Keir Starmer how they could take a responsible, dignified and orderly approach to what might follow. At least two more were, though, urging him to fight on. The Star, now, they've employed its trademark humour to illustrate Sir Keir's predicament, framing the events unfolding in the Labour Party as if it was an episode of the popular television programme The Traitors, with the paper headline reading, "You've been murdered." And lastly, in our first part of the paper review today, Daily Express saying that Keir Starmer was teetering on the edge yesterday evening, as it reports that the former Deputy Prime Minister Angela Rayner, along with the Health Secretary Wes Streeting, are both ready to launch leadership bids as soon as today. Well, that's the first part, as I mentioned, of our national newspapers. We'll have more after this.

still sounding as energetic as ever. If only I could match their pace, I'd be quite happy. It's Erasure, of course, and Drama with vocal accompaniment. I'm sounding a bit like Jess Yates now. With The Mission, they were the people shouting guilty rather loudly in the background. I don't know why I know that. I must have read it in the newspapers at the time. One of those things that's lodged in my head. Speaking of the newspapers, now how's that for a tenuous link? Let's get back to the second part of our review for this Tuesday morning. And as I mentioned, Keir Starmer and his very future dominating pretty much all of the papers today. The Sun writing that Starmer's on the brink. The paper saying that Keir Starmer's premiership is in free fall after he faced open mutiny from his cabinet yesterday evening. The I newspaper making a reference to a Starmer mutiny, declaring open revolt against the Prime Minister within the Labour Party. It notes that Keir Starmer's speech yesterday failed to stop rebellion spreading throughout the Labour ranks. Labour in crisis. Now, that's the warning from the Mirror today, writing that rebels within the party have turned on the Prime Minister. A source from Number 10 telling the paper that I don't think he's going to be able to come back from this. Starmer on the brink as cabinet ministers tell him that it's time to go. That's the Daily Mail's take on all of this. That's alongside a photograph of the Prime Minister giving his last-ditch fight-back speech. That, of course, happening yesterday evening. Financial Times, now they draw attention to Keir Starmer's promise to fight any bids to topple him. Now he said this in a speech yesterday evening that Britons would never forgive the Labour Party if it engaged in the chaos of a leadership contest. It's reporting that the Prime Minister is finalising the King's speech today, where the monarch is expected to set out the 30 bills showing the government's priorities for the year ahead. Now his allies are hoping that the package will help Keir regain momentum. That's according to the paper today. Finally, Starmer eyes British Steel as the plot thickens. Now that's the Metro's headline, following promises from Keir Starmer in his speech yesterday, which included bringing forward legislation this week to take full ownership of British Steel, essentially renationalising it. And those then are our national newspapers for this Tuesday morning. Between now and midday, we'll do our very best to colour that picture in. More.

0: F.R. David. And words don't come easy. Oh, ain't that the truth? 24 and a half past nine. Obviously, a fairly fast-moving situation in Downing Street. Should there be any developments during the course of the morning show, we will, of course, bring them straight through to you. In other news today, 20 Britons are beginning 45 days of self-isolation. That, of course, being back in the UK after being evacuated from the cruise ship, which has been hit by hantavirus. Now, they're all isolating at the Arrow Park Hospital on Merseyside after their charter flight from Tenerife. Now, this arrived back at Manchester Airport on Sunday. Now, we're being told they'll stay there for 72 hours before being asked to self-isolate for a further 42 days at home. Now, Professor Robin May is the Chief Scientific Officer at the UK Health Security Agency. Now, he's been saying that all of the evacuees are healthy and asymptomatic. Three people, though, have died following the outbreak on board the MV Hondius, including two whom the World Health Organization has confirmed had hantavirus. Two British nationals who are being treated in the Netherlands and South Africa also are confirmed cases. Not only that, but a British-US dual national is currently in quarantine in Nebraska. That's according to Matthew Fiera of the US Health and Human Services Department. Also, on top of all that, lost an American and French national who returned to their home countries after leaving the ship have also tested positive for the virus. That, according to local authorities there.
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0: Garage Garden. I think I've got one of those. And I Want You, which is something nobody's said to me in a very long time. Independent local radio. It is Tuesday morning and it's a heavenly birthday today to Ian Jury. He's our featured artist. Three tracks to come from him, along with the Blockheads, of course, between now and midday. Time now, though, exactly 9:30. 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
1: From Radio News Hub, I'm Frankie Hairsign. The Prime Minister is facing the biggest challenge to his leadership yet, with over 70 Labour MPs calling for him to resign. Green Party leader Zach Polanski has apologised after admitting to paying the wrong amount of council tax whilst living on a houseboat. Foreign Secretary Yvette Cooper and the US Secretary of State continue to discuss efforts to reopen the Strait of Hormuz after Donald Trump hit out at Iran's proposal to end the war. And Greggs is going international, opening up its first store outside of Britain since 2008 in Tenerife South Airport. Yeah.

Michael Jackson, but I Want to Rock With You. He was a great one for rocking, wasn't he, Michael Jackson? 27 minutes away from 10 o'clock. Picking up on a story from the headlines. No, not the one about Greggs. They love reporting on Greggs, don't they? And then, have you noticed this? There'll be some news about a sausage roll coming up very soon. Mark my words. Now, the Green Party. Now, that's a story that was in the headlines. They've admitting this morning that its leader, Zach Polanski, has until recently been living on a houseboat in London and may have failed to pay council tax. Who knew that a boat incurred council tax? Now, in a statement given earlier, a spokesperson for the Green Party saying Polanski had taken steps to pay any council tax that he may have found to have owed. They said, though, that Zach does apologise sincerely for any unintentional mistake. Now, Polanski has been under pressure to explain whether the houseboat moored in a marina in Hackney in London had been his primary residence. The boat apparently is liable for council tax when it's used as a person's sole or main residence. That's according to a tax lawyer. Now, this tax lawyer, Dan Needle, who always gets to the point. Do you like that? It's my own little pun there. Don't worry, I'll trademark that. Now, he's been investigating the tax affairs of several politicians, been looking into Polanski's situation, and wrote on his Tax Policy Associates website this week that if, as seems likely, this was his main residence, then Zach Polanski and his partner should have paid council tax there. Now, the Times newspaper last week questioned whether Polanski had been paying council tax on the boat for the past 3 years. Now, they reported they'd seen an advert to sell the boat in which Polanski's partner had said that they're moving house and so will sadly be leaving this gorgeous community behind. The paper also saying that the Green Party had told it that Polanski lived in a room that he rented at a different address in London and council tax was included in his rent there. Now, the party telling the paper that he only stayed on the boat occasionally. Now, the Times reporting that the Green Party leader and his partner appeared in recent years to have stayed on a narrowboat in a marina, adding that a local laundrette said that it had often done laundry for Polanski and his partner for 2 years from 2023. Do you know, isn't it quite amusing with all the stuff going on in the world? And I am thinking of America now, that the big foray over here ends up being about a laundrette and the Green Party. What a strange world we live in. Andy Lloyd's Morning Show. Now, a fine, although locally frosty start in the south today, a band of cloud and increasingly patchy rain, this moving southeastwards across both England and Wales. Now, sunnier skies in the northwest, showers, some of them heavy, but it will be cool with blustery winds in the northwest tonight. Now, patchy rain, this is clearing from the southwest of England, and then, well, a little cheery and chilly too, with, well, clear periods in the south. Blustery showers in the northwest becoming increasingly widespread overnight. Some of these quite heavy and thundery. Now, as we head midweek then for Wednesday, a mix of sunshine and showers across the UK. Some of these showers quite heavy with the possibility of hail and thunder and even some wintiness. Now, there's a word. That's over the Scottish mountains, brisk and chilly northwesterly. It's going to be a bit cold. Derry 14.

Ian Dury and the Blockheads, of course, and Reasons to be Cheerful, Part 3. That is our first track this morning. To remember the legend that was Ian Dury, today would have been his birthday. As we mentioned, he sadly died at the age of just 57. Now, he died some 26 years ago, back in 2000, but remembered here, of course. Two more tracks to come from him, along with the Blockheads, of course, between now and midday.

0: classic bubblegum pop. I think we could all do with a bit of that in our lives. It's the Turtles. Yeah, you knew that already, didn't you? And the one that Jason Donovan didn't cover, yep, Eleanor, with some classic lyrics. They don't make them like that anymore. Now we're a bit late with our nuts at nine today. Naughty old Lloyd, eh? Time then for us to do something a bit daft. Now, yesterday we were talking camp comics, or at least I was, and I'll probably get arrested after I've finished. Yesterday, it was, of course, the star of Are You Being Served, John Inman. We alluded to the other one from the 70s, who also, yeah, he really did, committed time to the recording studio. And just by way of a theme, I thought I wouldn't did, and here I am doing it.
1: Andy Lloyd.

0: Electric onto water.
1: Well, to many people, of course, it was Everard. And, well, there were some other characters, wasn't there? What was the other one called? Slack Alice, that's it. I knew it would come to me in a blinding flash. And, of course, the host of the Generation Game, following the departure of Bruce Forsyth. What did he go off to do? I've no idea, but it was, of course, nice to see him. It's independent local radio. It is just over 10 minutes away from midday. And a suggestion for a Beach Boys song, which, curiously, I haven't got. Yeah, I'm sorry about that, Daniel. It's not one we've got in the library. I don't know why. I shall make it a mission of mine to dig it out, make sure we play it tomorrow. Time now, though, to have a look what's going on in business.
2: Stocks ended mixed on Monday in London, while oil prices pushed higher as investors weighed political developments in the UK and the lack of progress in peace talks between the US and Iran. The FTSE 100 closed up 36 points and Brent crude was trading slightly up at $103 a barrel. Consumer spending is set to pull back sharply as an inflation spike caused by the Iran war takes its toll on household finances and the wider economy. EY's economic outlook shows UK consumer spending growth will grind almost to a halt at a predicted 0.3% for 2026, down from the 0.9% predicted before the conflict. Sales of used pure electric cars have reached a new high in the first 3 months of the year. Figures show almost 87,000 of the vehicles changed hands between the start of January and the end of March, a 32% increase. And holidaymakers will be able to buy a Greggs sausage roll at Tenerife South Airport when the baker opens its only international outlet later this month.

0: Natalie Cole and the Pink Cadillac. You know, the shock of discovering that there's a Beach Boys top 10 song that we don't have in our music library. I'm shocked. I shall make sure we've got that remedy tomorrow. Retro chart today. Less drama and more excitement. Yeah, we're taking you back to the Flappy Flares. It's 1975 as we count down the top 10. Play of the top five as it was on this very day. And a couple of people on the naughty step too. Thankfully, not popping up in the charts, which is kind of handy. Independent local radio for Tuesday morning. Time for us, I think, to head stateside and see what's going on this morning right across the pond, if we dare.
1: It's time for more malicious gossip.
2: I'm Peter Reynolds, and this is your LA Spins Minute. Well, once again, the Met Gala happened, which is where celebrities dress up in the most outrageous designer outfits and think it's chic. A-listers like Beyoncé, Janelle Monáe, Rihanna, Bad Bunny, Cardi B, Madonna, The Rock, Heidi Klum, and dozens of others wore some of the worst ensembles ever. Seriously, can't someone be honest and tell them how bad they look? Post Malone has canceled the first few weeks of his summer US tour with opener Jelly Roll. The move to push back the tour comes amid buzz over why this summer's shows are not selling out, as Malone's entire tour with Jelly Roll did last year. May 13th was the official start date in El Paso, Texas, but it's now June 9th in Charlotte, North Carolina. Fail. I'm Peter Reynolds, and that was your LA Spins Minute.

0: Future Story News in Hong Kong, I'm Laura Westbrook. Iran says it's ready to respond to any U.S. aggression as President Trump says the ceasefire between the U.S. and Iran is on massive life support. Pressure mounts on British Prime Minister Keir Starmer as dozens of Labour MPs, including cabinet members, urge him to step down. The cruise ship hit by a hantavirus outbreak heads to the Netherlands as health officials say at least seven former passengers have tested positive for the virus.
1: The greatest oldies

0: this morning that Housing Communities and Local Government Minister Miatta Fanbulla has resigned over the matter, the first government minister to do so, saying the Prime Minister should do the right thing. Elsewhere today, a man's been charged after reports of a fire at a former synagogue in East London last week. 45-year-old Moses Edwards from Wanstead is accused of arson with intent to endanger life after the alleged attack on the building in Whitechapel on the 5th of May. Police say only minor damage was caused and nobody was hurt. Green Party leader Zach Polanski has apologised after admitting he may have failed to pay the correct amount of council tax while living on a houseboat in London. A spokesperson says it wasn't an intentional mistake and he has taken steps to pay anything he owed. Efforts to reopen the Strait of Hormuz are ongoing, with Foreign Secretary Yvette Cooper and the US Secretary of State continuing their discussions. Meanwhile, Britain and France are preparing to co-host a meeting of 40 defence ministers to protect shipping in the waterway. Well, the Item Club say Britain could lose 163,000 jobs this year because of the economic woes caused by the Iran war. They added that lower income regions could be hit the hardest. Susanna Streeter is a financial expert.
1: The impact on spending in local economies will be heightened given that consumers in these areas typically have less rainy day savings, which will reduce spending in the retail and hospitality sectors.
0: And Tottenham Hotspur remain in the relegation scrap, just 2 points ahead of 18th placed West Ham after being held to a 1-1 draw against Leeds. From Radio News Hub, I'm Frankie Hersine.
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classic Beach Boys, of course, from the album Pet Sounds, those heroes and villains. I'll do my best to dig out Daniel's choice for tomorrow morning. Really quite surprised to find a song we don't have. We're fairly eclectic, but we're suddenly missing a darling, which is fine if you happen to be in Blackadder. Now 10:06, it's our second hour, and time for a resume of our national newspapers this morning. A speculation about the Prime Minister's future. Now, this is dominating the front pages of pretty much all of them this morning, each one finding its own way of describing the political peril that he seems to be facing. The Daily Express saying that Keir Starmer is teetering on the edge, whilst The Sun describing his premiership as being in freefall. The Daily Mirror reporting that Labour is in crisis, with the paper quoting one number 10 source as saying that it's over. I don't think he's going to come back from this. Labour, now the insiders there telling the Daily Mail that the UK's lame duck leader was visited by senior ministers last night who told him that his time is up. According to The Guardian, alongside Shabana Mahmood, they included the Foreign Secretary Yvette Cooper, the Deputy Prime Minister David Lammy and the Defence Secretary John Healey, also urging Keir Starmer to take a responsible, dignified and orderly approach to what may well follow. The paper also reporting that several

not a bang. The Express, now they're reporting that both the Health Secretary Wes Streeting and the former Deputy Prime Minister Angela Rayner could well launch bids to replace Keir Starmer as soon as today in a leadership coup. Now, according to the Financial Times, there are signs that allies of Streeting are moving to destabilise him. It says that a swift leadership contest would suit the Health Secretary because his main rival, the Mayor of Greater Manchester, Andy Burnham, is currently unable to stand. Streeting, his allies telling the Times that he's waiting for 81 Labour MPs, which is 20% of the parliamentary Labour Party, to publicly call for the Prime Minister to go before launching his own challenge. Another of his supporters, though, says that Wes wouldn't beat Burnham, so if he doesn't go for it now, he is never going to. Both Streeting and Rayner, now they're depicted on the front page of this morning's Daily Star in hooded cloaks, as they're likened to contestants on the reality television show The Traitors. The headline reads, "Dear Prime Minister, by order of the traitors, you've been murdered." And those are our national newspapers then for this Tuesday morning.

Ben Barry and 1-2-3, which rather lends itself to Britain's entry in the Eurovision Song Contest. Yeah, 1-2-3. It's all going to be doing its magic this weekend. We'll be talking about that later.

Lucia Fox on the GTO record label. I still remember that one. Only You Can. Big hit for her back in 1975. If you like your music from the mid-70s, well, you're in for a treat today. Retro chart following the headlines at 11. Today, we're taking you back to the songs you were buying on this very day, on the 12th of May, back in 1975. Time now, though, just after 10:15, and time for us to head to Manchesterford.

0: see you now.
1: Pity. I could get used to this.
0: Hello, Billy, love. Did you have a nice time at the party?
2: Yeah, it was belting. Can I have a party when it's my birthday? Because it's not long, is it?
0: We'll see.
1: Don't kid yourself.
2: Why not, Dad? I've never even had a party in my whole life before.
1: You might not even manage another birthday either if you don't give over mithering.
0: Billy, you heard your father. To be honest, we can't really afford it, can we?
1: And even if we could, who wants a mob of screaming half-wits barging round the house? Forget it, son.
2: We wasn't even screaming, though, Dad, cos we was just playing some dead good games without no screaming in them. Except for when we was playing Pass the Parcel, though, that's all.
0: Why? What happened? I hope you weren't fighting.
2: No, it was just a bit of screaming, that's all. That Sandra pinched the parcel off me when I was just getting the last bit of newspaper off it.
0: I hope you wasn't screaming, Billy Bradshaw.
1: You big tart.
2: No, I wasn't. Sandra was. I just accidentally pinched her, the Mardy Mare.
0: That's enough of that kind of talk.
2: Well, just because it was her party, she's greedy. She already got a load of presents. So that's why I want a party for my birthday. Because you get a load of presents.
1: N-bloody-O.
0: Did he get something nice to eat?
2: We just had trifle and a biscuit, because her mum's a bit stuck this week.
0: And what else did you do?
2: We played musical chairs and find the thimble and blind man's buff and hot potato.
0: Oh, that'd fill you up.
2: Pardon?
1: What?
2: No, it's a game.
0: Oh, yes.
2: And what else now? O'Grady says, and, pin the tail on the donkey.
1: They are then, Audrey.
0: They are what?
1: That's another good reason for not letting Wittering Willie here have a party.
0: What is?
1: If they played pin the tail on the donkey, you'd have an arse like a cullender. I rest my case.
0: You're not funny, Alf, you know. You're just basic.
1: I'm going to park up in the Thunderbox and read me paper for some peace.
0: Yes, well, mind you don't fall down the hole. I hope you get a splinter.
2: Oh, ma'am.
0: Well, is enough to make a snake swear.
2: You don't have to spend loads of money to have a party, you know, ma'am. You just need a few jellies and some biscuits and some mingrel, that's all, ma'am. Oh, will you ask me, Dad, please?
0: You heard him, Billy. I get in enough rows with him over you as it is.
2: Yeah, but you could treat him and send him to the corner shop for his cigarettes because your hands are full up to your eyes or something. And then me dad would probably just sneak off to the pub as usual because they didn't have no cigarettes at the shop or something. And then you'd be glad and he'd be glad and me and me pals would be glad. And then if me dad come back a little bit drunk from the pub because the beer was off again, well, it'd be all right because he's usually in a good mood then. And then he'd make us all laugh when he falls up the stairs. So, what do you think, ma'am?
1: Never mind what your ma'am thinks, son. It's how that baffles me.
0: If I'd known what you were like, I'd never have said yes to marrying you.
1: That was all a mistake and all, my sweet little millstone. What I actually said was, will you carry me?

0: 22 minutes past 10 with The Real Thing. It really is. I can't get by without you. Now, the way learner drivers are booking driving tests, now that is changing right across the UK from today. The Driver and Vehicle Standards Agency, snappy title that, now they started the overhaul, which saw only learners themselves able to book, change or swap a driving test. Now that came into force in March. More changes to come, we're told. The government's saying that this raft of changes, they're all designed to tackle a backlog of more than 600,000 people waiting for a driving test. Now, this coming several months after it set out a new road safety programme. More concerning than all of that is a thought that I just had of just how busy the roads would be with the next another 600,000 drivers on it. Well, it's coming soon. From today, the DVSA is saying that only learner drivers themselves will be able to book and manage a driving test. It's now against the law for driving test instructors to manage bookings for their pupils. Those learning will have to make or manage bookings on the government website all on their own. There's also going to be a new set of terms and conditions for learners to agree to when they book their tests, which of course everybody reads very thoroughly. DVSA adding that learners will be able to get help from somebody they know, which could include a friend, a family member or a supporter at work, to book and manage the driving test, but the person helping must be with them at the time that it's done. Now, new regulations have already been brought in. A change back in March meant that learners are only permitted to make two changes to their test bookings before having to cancel the booking outright. Now, these include changing the date or the time of the test, changing the test centre, or swapping your appointment with another learner driver who's already booked. I hope you're following this. Now, last year, military driving examiners were mobilised in a bid to test civilians. More rule revisions, we're told, they're going to come in from the 9th of June. Learners are only going to be able to move their test locations to their nearest three centres. Now, these changes only apply to car driving tests. They don't apply to other types of tests, including motorbikes, and don't affect anybody in Northern Ireland. Now, the DVSA is saying that all these reforms are in order to make the process fairer and to tackle the backlog, and not only that, but to cut waiting times. At the end of October, the government's saying there were over 342,000 learner drivers waiting for their driving test. Now, the DVSA, they've been attributing this to an increase in demand and people booking tests much earlier than they ever did before. Time to have a look what's going on in the world of showbiz.
1: UK Eurovision Song Contest entry Look Mum No Computer has said it's been a lot of work to prepare for the competition following the birth of his son. The YouTube star, whose real name is Sam Battle, says if he wasn't taking part in the contest, he would probably be changing his newborn baby's nappy instead. The 37-year-old takes to the stage in Vienna later this week. Singer Dua Lipa is suing electronics giant Samsung for $15 million for allegedly using her image without permission. Lawyers for the Grammy Award-winning star allege the company used a picture of her on packaging on some of its TVs without permission. Actress Hannah Waddingham says her daughter is undoubtedly her greatest achievement because of the challenge of raising her as a single parent. The Ted Lasso star is mother to daughter Kitty and has raised her after splitting from her father. And speaking of motherhood, actress Sienna Miller has welcomed her third child. The Alfie star disclosed the news during an interview to promote her new TV series, but did not reveal the gender of her third child.

0: David Manday, Therese Bizarre together, and Love's Got a Hold on Me. Are you sure about that? It's independent local radio. It is Tuesday morning. It's the morning show with you right through until lunchtime today. Do you know, I make that sound as if that's unusual. Retro Chart still on its way to coming after the headlines at 11. It's 1975 as we count down the top 10 and play you the top 5 in full as it was on this very day. Time now, though, exactly 10:30, and that's news time.
1: From Radio News Hub, I'm Frankie Hairsine. The Prime Minister is facing the biggest challenge to his leadership yet, with over 70 Labour MPs calling for him to resign. Green Party leader Zach Polanski has apologised after admitting to paying the wrong amount of council tax whilst living on a houseboat. Foreign Secretary Yvette Cooper and the US Secretary of State continue to discuss efforts to reopen the Strait of Hormuz after Donald Trump hit out at Iran's proposal to end the war. And Greggs is going international, opening up its first store outside of Britain since 2008 in Tenerife South Airport.

Harry Puckett and the Union Gap and a little willpower. Common sense and restraint. Well, one out of three ain't bad. 27 minutes away from 11. Of course, everything going on in Downing Street this morning. The question being posed by many is it over for Keir Starmer? Cabinet ministers, now they've been asked by media that very question as they've arrived for Cabinet this morning at Downing Street. That happening around about 20 minutes ago. Of course, should there be any developments during the course of the morning, we will let you know. On another note, consumer groups have been urging customers of energy supplier OVO not to panic after the rivals E.ON have announced their plans to buy the company. We're being told that all existing tariffs will be honoured in full and their gas and electricity service will be unaffected under the planned deal. And that's according to the consumer group Which. The takeover, it's likely to create one of Britain's largest energy suppliers, vying with Octopus for the top spot. E.ON, which currently has 5.6 million customers and OVO with 4 million, will continue to operate separately, though, before any decision on a deal being approved, which could well come later this year. Now, the value of the deal hasn't been disclosed. Previous reports, though, have estimated it could be worth as much as £600 million. The takeover will have to be checked through by regulators before any approval is granted. Now, both firms saying that there would be no change for customers whilst regulators reviewed the deals and the tariffs, including fixed deals, which would be honoured for the duration of any contract. Now, Emily Seymour, who's the energy director at the consumer group, Which, said that if you are an OVO customer, don't worry, your gas and electricity supplies will continue as usual. E.ON, now they've been assuring customers that all existing tariffs will be honoured in full and service will continue unchanged, adding you don't need to do anything and you're still able to switch supplier if you want to.

fantasy we create about people and places as we'd like them to be. But you know what truth is? It's that little baby you're holding, and it's that man you fought with this morning, the same one you're going to make love with tonight.

Charlene, and I've never been to me. It was the ultimate slow burner, that one. Finally making the charts in the United Kingdom in 1982. Originally released to no fanfare at all back in 1976, where it did nothing at all. Now, for reasons that I've never really understood, somebody picked up and ran with it in 82 and became a really big hit for her. She originally, of course, from America, as you might imagine, had actually moved to England and was working in a sweet shop. I know, the most innocuous of things, when the song made the charts and made her into a household name all over again. Charlene, I've never been to me. 20 minutes away from 11, news of course this morning, Keir Starmer telling his cabinet that he will get on with governing, and the leadership contest has not been triggered as he faces growing calls to resign. Now, all of this coming as the first government minister has resigned, joining 78 other Labour MPs who've been urging the Prime Minister to quit immediately or at least draw up a timetable. Now, Senior Minister Darren Jones suggesting that any return of the Manchester Mayor Andy Burnham would be fantasy politics because, well, he's not an MP. Now, pressure on Keir Starmer has been building after Labour's disastrous performance in last week's elections. The cost of government borrowing over a 10-year period has risen this morning. Now, that, of course, is adding yet further uncertainty to Keir Starmer's position. Of course, should there be any major developments this morning, we will let you know. Now, as we mentioned, it's Eurovision this weekend. I knew you were excited. I can tell. I can tell by the way you're listening. Now, we played Britain's entry last week, and by popular demand, yeah, we're going to do it again. Now, we don't normally play modern songs, but with Eurovision, well, we're going to make an exception today because we wanted to fly a flag. I don't know what of exactly, but he sort of ticks all the boxes in this. For the youngsters, it's a song that they can probably get on board with because it's completely bananas. For us, well, it's got a mini in it, which has got to be a winner, along with, of course, a lot of GPO 741 phones stuck on the wall, which also, if you hear them ringing, they've got a funny American ringtone, so clearly that's fake. You see, they think they can pull the wall over our eyes. I once saw a film with a trim phone which was in it. I can't remember what the film was, but it got a ding-a-ling bell going. I thought, now somebody's not been doing their continuity. Oh no, these things concern me on a daily basis. Anyway, we're going to be playing Britain's entry in the Eurovision because, well, we can, and you've asked me to. And who am I to argue with that? Andy Lloyd's Morning Show Weather. Now, a fine and frosty start in the south for this Tuesday morning. Band of cloud and increasingly patchy rain. This is going to be moving southeastwards across both England and Wales. Now, sunnier skies in the northwest. Showers, some of them heavy, cool with blustery winds in the northwest. Tonight, now, patchy rain moving from the southwest of England. This is going to turn chilly with clear periods in the south this evening. As we head into Wednesday, a mix of sunshine and showers across the UK. Some of these showers quite heavy, with the possibility of hail and thunder, and some misery over the Scottish mountains, which will feel very wintry. A brisk and chilly northwesterly winds. Top temperatures then for this Tuesday morning, looking at highs of 16 Celsius in Plymouth. We've got 16.2 in London, 13 in Glasgow, 14 in Derry, Cardiff, highs of 16 degrees for you today.

0: That should have woken you up. It's Sam Battle under the guise of Look Mum, No Computer, and Britain's entry in the Eurovision Song Contest. See how he gets on this Saturday morning. Play that one by popular demand. I played it a couple of weeks ago just to kind of introduce it, and probably the loudest thing I've ever played on the radio in a very long time. And that's the guy who played Shaka Demus and Pliers back in the day. Very good morning then. Welcome along. It is Tuesday, the 12th of May. Got our retro chart just around the corner. Much more sensible that. Back to 1975, when the world was all ready for ding-a-dong. It was a different world. Time now, I think, to head stateside.
1: It's time for more malicious gossip.
2: I'm Peter Reynolds, and this is your LA Spins Minute. Britney Spears avoided jail time in a California driving under the influence case by pleading guilty to a lesser charge, reckless driving. Days before her arraignment, Spears left a treatment facility she voluntarily entered weeks earlier. The judge in the DUI case also is making her see a psychiatrist twice a month. Shouldn't that be dramatically increased? Last month, Leslie Kuhn filed a lawsuit against her former employers, Howard and Beth Stern, alleging she was fired and experienced a hostile work environment. Lawyers for the Sterns have filed a countersuit, claiming that Kuhn hatched a plan to extract a staggering hush money payment from them. They've asked the judge to dismiss the lawsuit. Hush? Does she know Howard? I'm Peter Ryan.

Donna Summer 1977. Not one of her bigger hits, but certainly one of the more unusual ones, with that kind of 1930s feel to it. I remember yesterday. 8 7 minutes away from 11, Retro Chart on its way this morning. In news today, a man has been charged following the arson attack at the former synagogue in East London. 45-year-old Moses Edwards of Wanstead has been charged with arson with intent to endanger life after the East London former Central Synagogue building in Whitechapel was targeted on the 5th of May. Now, it's due to appear at Westminster Magistrates Court later today. Met Police, along with the London Fire Brigade, were called to the scene at 5:15 in the morning. The fire reportedly caused minor damage to a gate and a lock on the front of the building. No injuries were reported. According to London's police, the former synagogue is in the process of being sold to a local Somali Muslim organisation. A 52-year-old woman who was also arrested as part of the investigation, which is being led by the Counter-Terrorism Policing Unit, was arrested on the 10th of May. She has been released on bail until a date set to be in order.

We've run out of track before we've got on the train. Do you know, that's one of my favourite lyrics of all time. Godley and Cream, 1981 remembered. And those wedding bells, the best music and the widest variety anywhere in morning time radio. It is the morning show through until lunchtime to the news then with this.

0: Feature Story News in Hong Kong, I'm Laura Westbrook. Iran says it's ready to respond to any U.S. aggression as President Trump says the ceasefire between the U.S. and Iran is on massive life support. Pressure mounts on British Prime Minister Keir Starmer as dozens of Labour MPs, including cabinet members, urge him to step down. The cruise ship hit by a hantavirus outbreak heads to the Netherlands as health officials say at least 7 former passengers have tested positive for the virus.
1: Playing the greatest oldies of all time. Lex.

0: senators like Defence Secretary John Healey, who feels the government should focus on economic issues rather than turning inwards.
1: Well, we've also heard the first government minister, Miatta Fahnbulleh, has resigned over the matter. Elsewhere, a 45-year-old man has been charged with arson after reports of a fire at a former synagogue in East London. Moses Edwards from Wanstead will appear at Westminster Magistrates Court today over the alleged incident which took place last week. Police say minor damage was caused. Nobody was hurt. Foreign Secretary Yvette Cooper and the US Secretary of State Marco Rubio continue to discuss efforts to reopen the Strait of Hormuz. So after Donald Trump hit out at Iran, saying the ceasefire was on life support as he rejected their latest proposal to end the war. Well, Britain is expected to lose 163,000 jobs this year because of the conflict in Iran, with lower income regions set to be hit the hardest. Susanna Streeter is from the Wealth Club.
2: These are only forecasts, and much will depend on the trajectory of the conflict and just how much it will eat into household budgets.
1: Green Party leader Zach Polanski has apologised after admitting to paying the wrong amount of council tax whilst living on a houseboat. A party spokesperson says he's now paid what was owed, describing it as an unintentional mistake. And Greggs is going international, opening up its first store outside the UK since 2008. The bakery chain is landing at Tenerife South Airport, having last operated shops abroad in Belgium. Around 50% of the airport's passengers come from the UK, and Greggs says it's the perfect place to spread its wings overseas. From Radio News Hub, I'm Frankie Hairsine.
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0: 3.5 Greg's Pasties minutes past 11. I know, it's frightening how they get everywhere. Today, the Retro Chart, officially not sponsored by the Sausage Rollmeisters. Time to jump into the Retro Chart. And we're taking you back then to the 12th of May 1975, the songs you were buying on this very day. It was a climb of three places then for Gary Glitter and Love Like, I think I'll start that one again, Love Like You and Me. It's a drop of two at 9 for Frankie Valli and the Four Seasons and The Night, and also on its way down this week at 8 for Bobby Goldsboro and Honey, originally hit back in the 60s, back in the chart today. It's a climb of 7 last week at 14 this week, up to 7 for The Carpenters and Only Yesterday. And to prove they were ahead of their time, Tech Speak in 1975. Yeah, it was a climb up 6 places this week at 6 for Disco Techs and the Sexolettes and I Wanna Dance Wit Chew. Yeah, really. Into the top 5 then, and it's a climb of 1 place for Tammy Jones, Let Me Try Again, this week at
1: number 5.

Sammy Jones this week, number 5 in our retro chart. A song which, with its, well, it's rather unusually usual Eurovision Song Contest style key changes, you may well have thought was a Eurovision entry, but it really wasn't. Actually came to us via Opportunity Knocks. Now, she'd done rather well in the contest, and on the back of that, that song released, written by Paul Anker. I know, frightening stuff. It's this week, 5 in our chart, and Let Me Try Again. 8.5 morning show, minutes past 11, and a very happy

Tony Hawk. Now, he's very famous, well, if you're a skateboarding fan, he is, competed the very first 900 skateboarding trick in 1999. No idea what that is. Born in Carlsbad in California this very day. Our very own Catherine Tate, yeah, comedian, actress, writer too, appeared rather famously in Doctor Who 2, born in Bloomsbury in London this day, 1969. The return of the Mac. Now, Mark Morrison, I wish he was from Leicester, but he's not. No, he's 55 today, born in Hanover in Germany this day, 1972. And former Prime Minister Rishi Sunak, 46 today. He, of course, MP for Richmond in Yorkshire, born in Southampton this very day, 1980. And the actress who rather famously and rather bravely took on the part of Freddie Mercury in Bohemian Rhapsody, also in Papillon and No Time to Die, born in California. Yeah, it's Rami Malek, 45 today, born this very day, 1981. Back to the music and back to the retro chart, and no change this week for Susan Cadogan, and It Hurts So Good this week. It's number

Susan Cadogan on the Magnet record label, along with Alvin Stardust. I can't remember anybody else that was. Heard so good. It's the Retro Chart. That's number 4 in our chart. And this day, we're going back a little way now, 1921. It was the very first National Hospital Day. It was first observed on this very day. Originally starting as a one-day holiday, it ultimately turned into a week-long holiday, all designed to educate the public about medical care. Now, the original day of what would have been the 12th of May in 21, it was chosen to mark what should or would at the time have been Florence Nightingale's 101st birthday. 1924, this day marked the birth of the comedian

Tony Hancock. Major success, of course, with the early days of the BBC with the acclaimed Hancock's Half Hour. Now, that was first on radio broadcast in 1954 and then making it to the telly some 2 years later, forming a strong professional and personal relationship with the actor Sid James until, of course, well, they both died far too young. Sid James dying in 1976. Now, this day, 1926, the Trades Union Congress, they called off the general strike, which had brought the nation to a standstill for some 9 days. Workers across the country had downed tools in support of miners who were protesting against a proposed wage cut. This day, 1937, marked the coronation of George VI, the Beeb. They televised the procession in its first ever outside broadcast. One Elizabeth Bowes Lyon became Queen Consort, later known, of course, as Queen Elizabeth the Queen Mother, to avoid confusion with her daughter, Queen Elizabeth II. Would have been easier if we just gave people different names. This day, 1945, marked the publication of the first ever Thomas the Tank Engine book. They were written by the Reverend Wilbert Audrey, and it was entitled The Three Railway Engines, featuring the trains Edward, Gordon and Henry. The book, well, it sold out very well, 22,000 copies in its initial print run. They were referred to by the end of the year. And the minimum voting age this day in 1969, it was lowered from 21 to 18 on this very day. Yeah, the fascinating things that have happened on the 12th of May. They don't get much better than this, though. It's the retro chart, the songs you were buying. And now, quite a sad song, because it was her only chart hit and she was going to go on to die in just a couple of years' time. But she's in our retro chart, enjoying every moment of it. It's Minnie Riperton and Loving You. Well, it's this week. It's in our retro chart.

It's the Retro Chart this very day, 1975, playing Minnie Riperton and Loving You. 20 minutes past 11. Now, this day, 1994, if you're a cinema fan, well, your very first chance to go and see Pulp Fiction, directed, of course, by Quentin Tarantino, starring John Travolta, Uma Thurman and Samuel Jackson, premiering at the Cannes Film Festival. Workers at the Dagenham plant of Ford this very day in the year 2000, they reacted, as you might imagine, with a mixture of shock and anger at news that car production was going to be transferred to Germany and Spain, away from Dagenham, with a loss of 3,000 jobs. In 2001, for the very first time, the FA Cup final was going to be held outside of England when it took place at the new Millennium Stadium in Cardiff, which was going to remain its new home until 2006, of course, because Wembley was being rebuilt. The Conservative leader David Cameron, this day 2010, and now he polled up at Downing Street as Prime Minister of the new coalition government, marking the end of 13 years of Labour rule. Now, the coalition, of course, with Nick Clegg as Deputy Prime Minister. After all, I agree with Nick. It's 2019, and Manchester City, now they beat Brighton 4-1 to claim back-to-back English Premier League titles, with 98 points, one ahead of runners-up Liverpool. Well, those are some of the things what have happened on this day in years gone by. We're all here, though, for the music, and back to the Retro Chart. Last week's number one, this week dropping down one place for months.

0: Mud. We're one of those stalwarts of early 1970s charts. This week, number 2. And oh boy. Now, look to people celebrating their birthdays. I'd like to remember people we've lost on this day too. Back in 1994, we'd lost John Smith at the age of just 55. A Scottish politician, originally at least, leader of the British Labour Party, now born back in 1938, first entering Parliament back in 1970, serving as Secretary of State for Trade between 1978 and 79, which would have been, I'm assuming, under James Callaghan. He also went on to serve as Shadow Chancellor for the Exchequer under Neil Kinnock between 87 and 92. Went on, of course, to lead the Labour Party from July of 1992 until he died, succeeded, of course, by Tony Blair. This day, 2001, we lost Perry Como at the age of 88, the easy-listening American singer, with hits including Papa Likes Mambo and Magic Moments, along with It's Impossible. And Gregory Peck, you lost him this day, 2003. Actor born back in 1915, Oscar-winning actor at that. One of the most popular film stars from the 40s right through until the 60s, and continuing to play fairly major roles until the late 70s. Major films including Spellbound for Hitchcock, of course, along with Roman Holiday and the perennial Christmas favourite, for reasons I never understood yet, The Guns of Navarone. He was also in the original version of Cape Fear, The Omen, oh yeah, I remember that, and The Boys from Brazil. Now, we mentioned Eurovision because it is just around the corner, as indeed it was on this day back in 2001, all happening in Copenhagen in Denmark. The winning song, instantly forgettable, I think, on this day was for Estonia. United Kingdom's entry was No Dream Impossible, which came in at 15th place. Last place was joined, yeah, between Iceland and Norway. Now, sports, yeah, a couple of cup finals. FA Cup final this day, 1979. This played at Wembley Stadium. Arsenal 3, Manchester United 1. Goals for Arsenal coming from Brian Talbot and Frank Stapleton, along with Alan Sutherland. Man United getting two back, one from Gordon McQueen, the other from Sammy McElroy. And now 1990, it's Crystal Palace 3, Manchester United 3. Crystal Palace's goals coming from O'Reilly and Ian Wright, who got two. Manchester United, Robson Hughes. And it was a 3-3 draw after extra time. So a replay was going to be set for the 29th of April. And it was another cup final, as we mentioned, at the time when hosting duties transferred to the Millennium Stadium in Cardiff. This day, 2001, Arsenal 1, Liverpool 2. Arsenal's goals coming from Freddie Ljungberg and Michael Owen getting two for Arsenal. For Liverpool, I know. I realised that as soon as I said it. In quick succession, one at 83, the other at 88 minutes. Well, that's the sports news and things what have happened on this day. Back to the retro chart. And before the number one, let's have a look, shall we, at the story so far.
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0: This week at 10, it's Gary Glitter, Love Like You and Me. This week at 9, drop of 2 for Frankie Valli and the Four Seasons and The Night. And down 3 at 8, Bobby Goldsboro and Honey. Up 7 places last week at 14, this week at 7 for The Carpenters and Only Yesterday. And I Want to Dance with You. It's Disco Tex and the Sexolettes, up 6 at 6. Into the top 5, at 5, a climb of 1 place for Tammy Jones and Let Me Try Again. A non-mover at 4 for Susan Cadogan and It Hurts So Good. Dropping down 1 place at 3, Minnie Riperton and Loving You. Last week at number 1, this week down to 2 for Mud and Oh Boy. And a climb of 2 places for the country legend that is Tammy.

0: The number one song across the United Kingdom this very day, 1978, originally released in America back in 1969, making it to the top of the tree this very day in 1975. And that is our retro chart over and done with for today. Back tomorrow for Wednesday when we do it all over again after the headlines at 11 o'clock. Time now then, 28 minutes away from 12.
1: From Radio News Hub, I'm Frankie Hairsine. The Prime Minister is facing the biggest challenge to his leadership yet, with over 70 Labour MPs calling for him to resign. Green Party leader Zach Polanski has apologised after admitting to paying the wrong amount of council tax whilst living on a houseboat. Foreign Secretary Yvette Cooper and the US Secretary of State continue to discuss efforts to reopen the Strait of Hormuz after Donald Trump hit out at Iran's proposal to end the war. And Greggs is going international, opening up its first store outside of Britain since 2008 in Tenerife,

Matthew Wilder, but ain't nothing gonna break my stride. It's 25 minutes away from 12. It's independent local radio. It is Tuesday morning. Looking at the telly guide in a few moments, just in case you're planning on a night in tonight. News, well, Keir Starmer and his allies publicly backing him as they've left a high-stakes cabinet meeting at Downing Street in the last few minutes. Now, at the meeting, Keir Starmer vowing to get on with governing and telling his top team that a leadership contest had not been triggered. Now, in rather chaotic scenes afterwards, as several cabinet ministers spoke to reporters, the Health Secretary Wes Streeting, who's seen by many as a likely leadership rival, now he ignored questions shouted at him by journalists. Keir Starmer, of course, under increasing pressure after the first government minister resigned earlier, joining about 80 other Labour MPs who've been urging the Prime Minister to quit immediately or at least draw up a timetable to leave. Now, if you are planning a night in tonight, I thought I'd give you the lowdown on what you can expect to see. And it's Eurovision fever, yeah. We've really whipped something up. The BBC, obviously hanging on to my Eurovision fantasies of us actually doing something this year. 8 o'clock, it is the semi-finals, seeing us through until the 10:15, where it's going to be, well, more disco balls than ever. And another one of those programmes, for reasons best known to the BBC, which Ryland is presenting. Oh, well, never mind. What else we got for you? Oh, interior design with Alan Carr. That's on BBC Two, followed by QIXL and This Is a Bomb, the Nevada casino heist. This is a look at how meticulous and methodically the guys engineered a ransom scheme with military precision. Now, on paper, flawless, but as the deadline approached, seemingly nothing at all went to plan. See how the whole thing fell apart or unfolded. That's on BBC Two tonight at 9:45. Soap Central ITV One with both Emmerdale and Coronation Street, followed by A Deadly Betrayal, True Crime Presenting. Now, this is a woman believing that she's got the man of her dreams, and, well, eventually, signs of abuse emerge, a family discovering bruises and a dark reality which ultimately would lead to tragedy. The story unfolding at 9 o'clock tonight on ITV One. Over on Channel 4 tonight, Jamie's Ultimate Barbecue, followed by Virgin Island, and from 10 o'clock until 11, Wrestling with Trump. I have no idea what that's about. It can't be mud wrestling, surely. Over on Channel 5, it's the usual kind of stuff, with Reuben Owens and Life in the Dales at 8 o'clock, followed by 999, Critical Condition, and then HMP Franklin, Evil Behind Bars, rounding up your night's entertainment on Channel 5. And, well, I can't really see anything else film-wise. Now I'm having a scan through. I can't see anything at all. So it's time to dig out one of those DVDs, the ones you've been thinking of watching for about a year, but never got round to. It is your 11s, as then you've been so patient, time for us to play another one of those mega mixes that just doesn't seem to get aired that much. Tears Are Not Enough, could that be the one? Could it be The Look of Love? No. We had When Smokey Sings the other day, and as you seem to rather like ABC, I thought I'd do another one. Do a Gethin. I've no idea what language that is.

0: Martin Fry, ABC, and even with an extended mix, still sounding brilliant. From the album Lexicon of Love, at least the single version was, that one, our extended 11s mix, and making it to be our Eats of the Beat for this Tuesday morning. Now, don't forget, if you want to nominate something that you'd like us to play, ideally one where we can find an extended version of it, do get in touch. Love to hear from you. You can do that really about anything, as long as it's nice. We like to keep the positive vibes going during the morning show. It can be unpleasant after midday. Now, we've got a special number just for the morning show, you know. You can send us a message, regular text, could be WhatsApp, could be Telegram too, it's all the same number, 07469275285. We would love to hear from you. Now, let's have a look what's going on in sport.
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2: Tottenham Hotspur remain in the relegation scrap, just 2 points ahead of 18th place West Ham after being held to a 1-1 draw against Leeds. Spurs boss Roberto De Zerbi feels the fight to stay up could last until the last minute of the season. Elsewhere, Hull City are on their way to Wembley after beating Millwall in their Championship playoff semi-final second leg. The Tigers had scraped into 6th place on the final day of the regular season, while Millwall had been in automatic promotion contention for most of the campaign. West Ham are to contact referees body the professional game match officials to raise their concerns over the controversial disallowed goal at the end of Sunday's match against Arsenal. Former Premier League referee Chris Foy has backed ref Chris Kavanagh, saying he was right to listen to VAR.
3: When you get a foul on the goalkeeper, moreover, they're going to be disallowed. So really good teamwork, calm, composed. Some people are saying it's the biggest VAR decision in history.
2: And Huddersfield Town boss Liam Manning has left the club by mutual consent. The decision comes 2 months after taking compassionate leave.

9 minutes away from midday, playing, yeah, we really are, Fleetwood Mac, I'd Rather Jack, and Don't You Dare Stop. Now, the NHS and Morrisons, they've joined forces to put advice on Morrisons' own brand bath and shower gels, urging people to look out for possible signs of cancer. Now, people will be able to see some very clear advice printed on a range of 9 bottles of various fragrances, urging them, whilst they're in the bath or the shower, to have a look out for lumps, swelling, skin changes, and perhaps some unexplained bruising. Messaging on these bottles includes be body aware and know the signs of cancer. Now, the products are going to start appearing in over 450 Morrisons stores and online too throughout the course of this month. Professor Peter Johnson, the National Clinician Director for Cancer at NHS England, saying that if you do notice a lump or a swelling, maybe a skin change or anything else that just doesn't look right whilst you're in the bath or the shower, then contact your GP practice. He's gone on to say that this campaign is about turning an everyday routine into a simple health check. Remember that people need to know their bodies better and spot possible signs of cancer earlier. In some cases, if you do find something, it won't be cancer at all, but if it is, then finding it early can make all the difference. A spokesman for the NHS saying that they were open to working with other supermarkets too, who may want to add labels to their products. Just one of the stories making the news today.

0: 1978 for that one, the brilliant Elky Brooks and Lilac Wine. And that pretty much brings us to an end of our morning show for this Tuesday morning. Thanks ever so much for your company for the last 3 hours. Back tomorrow from 9 when we do it all over again for a Wednesday morning. Have yourself a lovely Tuesday afternoon, whatever you're doing. Join me tomorrow from 9 if you can't think of anything better to do. I'll be here with fine tunes too.
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0: From Feature Story News in Brussels, I'm William Denslow. Keir Starmer's allies say he's determined to fight on, even as dozens of Labour Party MPs call on him to step aside. US President Donald Trump has warned the ceasefire with Iran is on life support. It comes after Tehran sent its counter-proposal peace plan, something the US leader dismissed as garbage. And US health officials say 18 passengers from a cruise ship linked to the hantavirus outbreak have now been flown back to the US and placed under monitoring.
1: It's the dude that thinks he's in the 70s.
2: Can you dig it?
1: Jeff Dawson, Supersonic 70s.

So welcome along. It is Supersonic 70s. I'm Def Dorsett, going to be your pilot of these airwaves for the next 60 minutes. I'm not with the Buzzcocks. And then Status Quo and Down Down always reminds me of going to Tenerife. My wife and my young son, who was only about 6 at the time, and he desperately wanted me to win a T-shirt in the Dennis the Menace bar. So I went to this quiz. And one of the questions, and the hanging one, was name the only number one single for Status Quo. And everybody, all the other teams, went for things like Rockin' All Over the World. The answer, of course, was Down Down. And we

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The email is easy as root, chunkyjeff@gmail.com. Right, taken from the album Bloody Tourist, it is 10cc and Dreadlock Holiday. Welcome along, Supersonic 70s.

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1: So welcome along to Supersonic 70s. Three questions for you. Give the answers in about 20 minutes' time. Question number one is a lyric. I want to know the artist and the song. This is the line I'm giving you. When I was young, it seemed life was so wonderful. When I was young, it seemed life was so wonderful. Who's the artist? What is the song? Question number two. The tunes Wednesday Week and My Perfect Cousin, both hits for whom? Wednesday Week and My Perfect Cousin, hits for whom? And question number three, you've got a three-way chance on this one. Fool to Cry was off which Rolling Stones album? Was it off A, Black and Blue, B, Some Girls, C, Emotional Rescue? So Fool to Cry, which album for the Stones was it off? Was it Black and Blue, Some Girls, or Emotional Rescue? Right, now this is one of these that are under the radar there. It's one that got away. It's by a guy called Chris White, and it's called Spanish Wine, playing right here from 76.

0: it away there. Playing on Supersonic 70. Chris Wine. Spanish Wine.
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0: Now, this is where we give you a backstory to a particular hit, and this week on the show, we're going to 1977 for Electric Light Orchestra and Sweet Talking Woman. We're number six in the UK from an album called Out of the Blue. Now, this was a hit single for the rock band ELO from a double album, Out of the Blue, recorded at Musicland Studios in Munich in Germany. Patricia, hi you. Right, the lyrics are the singer asking everyone he knows where to find this particular girl. Song was originally titled Dead End Street, but Jeff decided he wasn't happy with that title, so he raised the vocal, rewrote the lyrics, and came up with Sweet Talking Woman. Like many of his songs there from the Out of the Blue album, Sweet Talking Woman was made use of a Vocoder 2000. Listen to the sound.

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1: There's never been a decade quite like the 70s. It started with prog rock, then on to glam, and then disco, and then finished with new wave and punk. David Bowie to Philly Soul, Motown to The Clash, Slade to Barry White. With superstar interviews, classic album cuts, and stories behind the song. It's all here.
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one of those bands, a rock band, where the power ballad was the one that was the biggest hit from More Than a Feeling, the wonderful Boston. Right, bit of soul coming your way, and then we'll get on to Best of British.

0: a song written by the head of Motown there. Berry Gordy Jr. wrote it for the Jackson 5, giving them three number ones in a row in America. Don't forget, it is your show, Supersonic 70s. If there's a particular song you want to hear, it doesn't have to be one of the features, but it's nice if it is, and you've got a story to go with it. 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
1: The best of British Supersonic 70s with Jeff Dossett.
0: Right, now I said we're going to go with a feature, and it's this one, Best of British. We should be waving a flag just like the Americans do. Think of an artist, think of a song. 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Right, today's comes from Joe Jackson.

0: Glam rock hit, Mark Bolan, T-Rex there, and Children of the Revolution. Right, interview's coming up shortly, but before we get there, let's think albums.
1: On Supersonic 70s, it's the classic album of the week.
0: Yeah, and we're going to go 77 for Bat Out of Hell, and from it is this.

0: That's our classic album, Bad Outta Hell, the album from 77, and we played you. You took the words right out of my mouth. Right, interview time coming up here. Heather Small, a wonderful lady from M People. We inducted her into the Wall of Fame at Portsmouth Guildhall only last year. Terrific girl. And we're talking here very much about inspirations, and I believe Bob Marley gets mentioned. Now, when you were growing up as a little girl, Heather, who were your early inspirations?
1: Obviously, I liked Aretha Franklin. Everybody loves Aretha. I loved Gladys Knight. The thing is as well, it's quite, when people ask you, it's quite difficult because you forget all the, but I liked Janis Joplin. I liked people who had really strong voices. So Luther Vandross. I like people very emotional. I like the sound of soul music. I love the sound of, and also I love the sound of reggae. So it was a lot of black music and different types of black music. So obviously I loved Bob Marley.
0: Yeah, of course.
1: Jimmy Cliff.
0: Yeah.
1: So it was, and as I got a little bit older, my true idol, Nina Simone, because of she's an activist. Also, she wrote some beautiful songs, had the most wonderful voice, and was a concert level pianist. She was just so very talented in that one kind of package. And sometimes she could be abrasive, but then we found out afterwards it was because she had mental health issues.
0: Oh.
1: So all these sort of things really do resonate with me.
0: Yeah,

0: Waiting in vain. Right, just ahead of our second interview, but before we get there, let's give the answer to the quiz, and hopefully you managed to get 3 out of 3. Question number 1 on Supersonic 70s was a lyric. I want to know the artist and the song. The line I gave you, when I was young, it seemed life was so wonderful. Who is it? What is it? It's The Logical Song by Supertramp. Question number 2, if I mention the songs Wednesday Week and My Perfect Cousin, both hits for the same act, who is that? The answer, The Undertones. And question number 3, you had a 3-way chance on this one. Fool to Cry was off which Rolling Stones album? Was it off A, Black and Blue, B, Some Girls, C, Emotional Rescue? The answer, Black and Blue, A. Undertones for Perfect Cousin and Wednesday Week, and the lyric was The Logical Song by Supertramp. Now, next interview is with Derek Shulman. Now, he was the Simon in Simon DeVine, A Big Sound. He also was a key player in Gentle Giant, but he went across and lived in America, or still lives in America, and found John Bon Jovi. But he had some experiences when he left the group, and I think we're going to be talking very much about the Eagles. But I noticed there, not a lot of time for the Eagles, but a lot of time for traffic.
1: Well, yeah, well, the Eagles were less than friendly, let's put it that way.
0: Yeah, I noticed.
1: They were on a bill with us with, it was a big package bill at big stadiums in America. And, we were starting to make some noise, and we were, second on the bill, and they were first. They played, and they were the Eagles. I mean, they were just getting it together, and we played it very well. But they were, I would say less than friendly, and also not particularly. How can I put this? Very not particularly forthcoming with their congratulations.
0: And, yes.
1: They basically told us that we weren't very good.
0: But you were.
1: I said, okay. Sorry?
0: That's what you were good.
1: that was in their opinion. And I said, okay, well, what we say? But, there was very, very... That didn't happen at all very often. I mean, usually most bands on a tour, you get on, you always try to get on, but that was an unusual situation.
0: Yeah.

0: Comedy Eagles and the Jackson Browne song, Take It Easy. That's about where we've got to leave it. Thanks very much for your company on Supersonic 70s. Keep the requests coming in, especially for Best of British, but any of the songs you'd like to hear could be album tracks or it could be singles, and send it along on the email chunkyjeff@gmail.com. That's spelled chunkygeoff@gmail.com, or you can get me through WhatsApp 077-844-89469. Whatever you do, take it easy, stay safe, stay well, and look after one another.
1: Jeff Daughters, Supersonic 70s.

0: From Feature Story News in Brussels, I'm William Denslow. Keir Starmer's allies say he's determined to fight on, even as dozens of Labour Party MPs call on him to step aside. US President Donald Trump has warned the ceasefire with Iran is on life support. It comes after Tehran sent its counter-proposal peace plan, something the US leader dismissed as garbage. And US health officials say 18 passengers from a cruise ship linked to the hantavirus outbreak have now been flown back to the US.
1: Playing the greatest oldies.

song. 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The Thrill Fox Thrill.

That's Elton John, I'm Still Standing. You know what's going on, don't you? Good afternoon, everyone. How are we doing today? Hope you're doing well. Good afternoon, Sue. She's going to stay with us for a little while. Thanks, Stu. Stu, Sue. Stu says, I'm here as well, Mal. Robert's here, Rochelle, Raymond and Diane. All saying we're listening too. Brian James is out there. Mark Farley's out there. Mark Wilson's out there today. In Devon, how you doing, Mark? Steve Chelmsford, all the way from Chelmsford, USA. Ricky's in the Sunshine State of Florida. And of course, we've got Joe, Jilly, and a few more in Arkansas.

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Diane, another Diane's there. Davey's there as well. We'll do a few more a bit later.

0: It's the 1 o'clock request on your favourite station with Mel Wayne.
1: This one's in from Andy. Mel, can you play Love Has Been Good to Me by Frank Sinatra? This is from my mate Barney. We always listen, so this will be a nice surprise. This will surprise you, Barney. Enjoy.

Frank Sinatra. Love's Been Good For Me for Barney. Barney said, thanks, Mel. I really appreciate that. It was a surprise. Thanks for bringing it to the fore.

0: Today's questions is all about Ven in the title. Now, we got 11 for you to find. Put them down in your sheet 1 to 11. Then promptly drop me an email at studio@malkan.co.uk where I'll plot your progress and get you on that leaderboard. Now, don't worry if you're missing it along the way because I got you covered. I will do a recap of all 11 questions when we get to the last record played. Now, you haven't got long to wait before we have a little chocky-bicky and our tea break. When we give you the answers, we will. Well, you'll be able to confer those answers with me then, making sure you got them all right. All I can do now is wish you good luck.
1: Are you ready to win? Then let's begin. Get in touch right now with Mal. It's studio@malkan.co.uk.

got the questions, but I know that you're going to have the answers because we're going to block those progress and put you on that leaderboard. Now, Terry says, Mal, yes, Terry, you're doing Zen in the title, aren't you? Yes, Terry, I am. Could you play Brad Paisley, because he did Zen, and I'd like that song to be played for me. Okay, Terry, I'll do that one for you. Well, I'll do that in a minute, but we've got Giles, Libby, Lisa, Margaret, Ramona and Joyce all coming in today saying, hi, Mal, we're listening. A very topical beginning of your programme, Mal. I'm still standing. We know what you're talking about. Even though you won't say it on here, will you? I certainly don't. I don't bring up anything to do with the news. That way, we keep a nice afternoon without anything going in the agenda. But you and I know it's very topical. It certainly is. Anyway, let's get back to Terry's request. Okay, Terry, you asked for Then. Let's play it for you. It is by Brad Paisley, as you quite rightly said. Came out in 2005, peaked at number 3. I was on Arista Nashville, and the music video uses a split-screen effect. But here's the question. What instrument is Brad Paisley famous for playing? Let's have a listen.

That's Brad Paisley and Then. And the question is, what instrument is Brad Paisley famous for playing? Thanks, Terry, for bringing this one to the fore.

Albert, says Mel. Yes, Albert. You know you do jingle spot when it gets to that next bit. Yes, Albert. Have you done any short ones? Yes, Albert, I have. I've got one coming up for you. So I did get your email and I did look at it. Yes, thank you very much. He's giving me a thumbs up emoji. We'll do that one for you. And when it gets to the next break, which will be after this record. Talking of that, Jilly says, Mal, if you're playing then in the title, can you do the casinos? Now, I can, and you get the mystery meme. Thanks, Jilly. You've picked the mystery meme. Every day we do a meme out of all the 11 songs, and today it is the casinos. If you check out all the W's, MalWayneRadio.com, you'll see me singing along. And I've got to say hi to Kay. I haven't forgotten you, Kay. I know you always listen, and you love your name being mentioned. So here it is, KKKK. We've mentioned you again. There you go. Right, here it is then, number two. Then you can tell me goodbye. No, you can't. Not unless it's after four. Right, well, the casinos, it came out in 1967 and peaked at number six on Fraternity Records. It was their only major hit. And here's the question. What style of music were the casinos known for? But don't forget, check out all those W's, MelWayneRadio.com. And here, apart from me singing along with them, you can hear them singing.

So that's the Casinos. Tell me you love. What you got to do for this question is tell me what style of music were the Casinos known for? Check out all those W's, malwayneradio.com.

0: had one clue, so don't forget, keep thinking, there's more to get. Don't use your phone, just feel the beat. Name this track, but please don't cheat.
1: Okay, here we go then. The song is a classic example of a jazz traditional pop genre. And it was featured in Martin Scorsese's film about a character's rise and fall in the world of entertainment. So what is it? Now don't worry if you still haven't got it. We'll give you the final clues when we get to the 30-minute challenge. Looking outside, I better tell you what's happening in weather regions near you.

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1: Now here we go, a fine though locally frosty start in the south. Yes, it was very cold. I know that people have been emailing me, telling me that, asking me what's been going on. Well, Zoe will tell us. A band of cloud is increasingly patchy rain moving southwards across England and Wales. Sunnier skies to the northwest, but with showers, some heavy, cool with blustery winds in the northwest. Let's go to Zoe and find out. Over to you, Zoe. Give us an in-depth look.
2: Thanks, Mel. This afternoon in London, it's 17 degrees with sunny spells. Perfect for pretending you're on a Mediterranean holiday while still in the UK. Manchester's at 14. Cloudy with a chance of your umbrella regretting its life choices. Birmingham's 15 and dry, which is basically a miracle. Edinburgh's a fresh 12 with that classic Scottish breeze that'll mess up any hairstyle. Glasgow's 13 and holding steady. Back to you, Mao.
1: Thanks very much. Well,

And if you just joined us, nice to have you with us. We're doing a quiz with then in the title. We're up to number 3, but don't worry if you miss any along the way, because we'll do a recap of all 11 when we get to the last one played. Jody and Joanne have all said hi to us. Good afternoon, you two. Hopefully you're well. Let's have a look at number 3. Jump Then Fall is a song by Taylor Swift. Now, it came out in 2009 and peaked at number 10. Oh, yeah, number 10. We've heard all about that one. On a big machine. It was originally a promotional single. Question for you. What was Taylor Swift's first musical genre? And here she is to tell you, Jump Then Fall. Or Jump Then Push.

It's the question for Taylor Swift. What major music... Oh, no, not that one. What was Taylor Swift's first musical genre? That makes sense now, doesn't it? I've just given you a clue for the next one.

Diane says, yes, Diane, what do you say? Mel, if you're doing then, can you do Norah Jones's hit? Came out in about 2009. Well, I can do that one for you then. Diane, here we are. Number four. And then there was you. That's not quite what I was saying, though, Diane. And Then There Was You is by Norah Jones. Came out in 2009, peaked at number one on jazz charts on Blue Note. It featured a gentle piano lead style. But here's the question. Which major music award did Norah Jones win multiple times early on? Here she is. To sing, and then there was you, especially for you, Diane.

That's Norah Jones, but the question is, which major music awards did Norah Jones win multiple times early on?

In my absence, I can tell you that I've got the jukebox ready, loaded with a mystery song, 13-second intro, so it's not long, but you should be able to find out what it is. And this is one of Rene's personal favourite songs. Well done, Rene, for suggesting it to me. I really appreciate that. So, we've got this one. It must be time for this.

0: 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Let's see which record is behind today's mystery number. And today, that number is...
1: Number 12.
2: 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But Renny knows what it is, and hopefully you will too. 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
3: So, what is the main differences between a male and female mosquito? I can tell you that you'll know it instantly if there's a female around. Because only the female mosquitoes bite, but the male does not. Now you know. So when you get bitten next, you know who did it, won't you? You know how to get in touch, don't you?
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Beatrice says, hi Mel, I get to listen to the programme every day, but it's the first time that I've asked you for a request. Okay, Beatrice, what is it then? Well, Beatrice says that because you're playing Ven, can you do one by Dionne Warwick? And it was with the Detroit Spinners. Oh, I know the one you mean. I'll do that one for you now. Thanks so much for getting in touch, Beatrice. We appreciate it. And the record she's referring to is Then Came You by Dionne Warwick and the Detroit Spinners. Came out in 1974 and peaked at number one. It was on Atlantic Records and it was a big collaboration hit. Here's the question. What was Dionne Warwick's real birth name? And here the pair of them to sing.

Impressive. Number six, Remember Then, is a song by the Earls. Came out in 1962, peaked at number 24. And Old Town, it's a classic doo-wop track. Question for you is this: what vocal style were the Earls known for? Have a listen.

Ask the Elves and what vocal style were the Elves known for and who was the lead vocalist? Put it down at number 7. I should say number 6. And this record inspired me to make this jingle. Remember the sound. No, it wasn't that one. Well, there you go. Let's see if I can find it real quick. Hang on, here it is. Remember.

Now you know where I got that inspiration from. You know, I do listen to these things, you know, and I think, you know what, that would make something rather good. And I put it all together. And then lots of you write to me and say, "Mel, that was really good." Or you say, "Didn't like that one." But majority tell me they like it. So that means I make more. Let's have a look at number 7 then. "Every Now and Then I Make a Jingle" is by Earth, Wind and Fire. Comes out in 1980 and it was peaked at number 1 on R&B charts. It's on the Columbia Records and showcases their famous horn sections. Now here is the question. What three elements make up the band's name? So listen to them.

Well, we can squeeze one more in before the top of the hour, and it's this. Now and Then There's a Fool Such as I, is a song by Elvis Presley. Came out in 1959, peaked at number 2 on RCA. It was a cover of an early country song. And here's the question: what nickname was Elvis Presley known by? And here he is to sing about the fool such as I. Might be me, but I don't think so. Not between 1 and 4, anyway. Oh, and then.

0: That's Elvis Presley, but what was Elvis Presley's nickname? Put it down, number AIDS. Gonna leave question time in this hour. No. Continue it in the next.
1: Such as now and then, there's a fool such as I am. Now and then, there's a fool.
0: Let's see what was happening in this year making news headlines.
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0: Dateline January 11th, 1964. Mel Wayne reporting. First government report. This is by the US Surgeon General Luther Terry warning that smoking may be hazardous. And at the same time in this year,
2: 1964,
0: Mary Wells was singing all about my girl. My guy, I should say. If I was singing it, it would be my girl, wouldn't it? That's for sure.

0: Wales, I'm William Denslow. Keir Starmer's allies say he's determined to fight on, even as dozens of Labour Party MPs call on him to step aside. US President Donald Trump has warned the ceasefire with Iran is on life support. It comes after Tehran sent its counter-proposal peace plan, something the US leader dismissed as garbage. And US health officials say 18 passengers from a cruise ship linked to the hantavirus outbreak have now been flown back to the US.
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2: This one's for Bob. Mel, this one's for my brother Steve. He's a real Monkees fan. And if you could play this for us. Cheers, big ears. I can. 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
0: And the headline is 1955, Winston Churchill resigns. What's it all about? We'll find out from Zoe. Over to you, Zoe.
3: Back in 1955, after guiding Britain through the war, an 80-year-old Winston Churchill, due to failing health, handing over to Anthony Eden, and apparently he celebrated by locking himself in a study with a massive cigar, shouting balls of fire every time someone tried to talk politics with him.
0: And the record I link it with is this one.

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Doris says, "Hi Mel, you played the Monkees earlier for that request, and can you do one for me? But this one's with Zen in it." Okay, we'll do it for you. Well, I'll squeeze it in now. Let me just do a quick change, because I wasn't going to do it this minute, but I'll do it now. Okay, so it is this one. That was Then, This Is Now by the Monkees. Came out in 1986, peaked at number 20 on Arista Records. It came out during their reunion period. And all you got to do for this question is tell me what TV show originally made the Monkees stars. And I know Bob and... who? Bob and his brother Steve, that's it. Who will know this question and answer? Listen, here's the Monkees.

especially for Doris, the Monkees, that was Then and This Is Now. Stephen Bob gave me a thumbs up emoji. They're great friends of the Monkees.

so time for number 10, but we've swapped it around because it was going to be number 9, but, you know, Doris popped in. Thanks, Doris. Don't Pull Your Love, Then You Can Tell Me Goodbye is a song by Glen Campbell. Came out in 1976, peaked at number 1 on Easy Listening Chart. It was on Capitol Records and it was released as a medley. Question for you, what other job was Glen Campbell known for? So apart from him being a singer, we need to know what his other job is. Here he is to sing along.

0: of number 10.
1: Get in touch right now with Mel. It's studio@melcan.co.uk.
0: So last but not least, here we go, number 11. Then I Kissed Her is a song by the Beach Boys. Came out in 1965, it peaked at number 4 and it was on Capitol. It was a follow-up to an earlier hit. Here's the question. Which California city inspired the Beach Boys' early surf sound? Let's have a listen to this.

0: which California city inspired the Beach Boys? Early surf sound. Put it down number 11. And then promptly email me, and then you can get to the top of the leaderboard. Let's have a listen.
1: Get in touch right now with Mal. It's studio at malcan.co.uk. You know it's true.
0: While we're waiting in this year,
2: 1964,
0: March the 28th, first true pirate radio station, England's Radio Caroline begins regular transmission at noon from the MV Caroline off the coast of Suffolk. And at the same time in this year,
2: 1964,
0: status quo, we're singing Caroline.

And a little bit of trivia for you. What was the first record that was played to open up the station? Was the Beatles' Can't Buy Me Love.

0: That's the Fortunes in Caroline.
1: Get in touch right now with Mal. It's studio@malcan.co.uk.
2: The judges' scores are in.
0: They are indeed Doris, Beatrice, Steve, Bob, Jenny, Darren, Tony, Lily, Dan and Denise all got it correct. Got to the top of the leaderboard. Those getting one or maybe a couple wrong were Jim, Peter, Ralph, Lucy, Linda, Davey, Mickey, Robert, Stephen and Hills. But don't worry if you miss any along the way, because we're going to do a recap when we get to this record coming up now, which will be all 11 questions.

0: Number one, Vern Bradley Paisley. What instrument did Brad Paisley play? Then You Can Tell Me Goodbye by the Casinos. Check out www.melwayneradio.com. What style of music were the Casinos known for? Number three, Jump Then Fall, Taylor Swift. What was Taylor Swift's first musical genre? Number four, And Then There Was You by Norah Jones. Which music award did Norah Jones win multiple times early on? Then Came You, Dionne Warwick. What was Dionne Warwick's full real birth name? Number six, Remember Them by the Earls. What vocal were the Earls known for? Who was the lead vocalist? Number six, Remember Them by, well, I dubbed that one, Every Now and Then, Earth, Wind and Fire. What three elements make up the band's name? Number eight, what is Elvis Presley's nickname? Number nine, Don't Pull Your Love, Then You Can't Tell Me Goodbye, Glen Campbell. What was Glen Campbell's other job? Number 10, That Was Then, This Is Now, The Monkees. What TV show originally made The Monkees stars? Last but not least, number 11. Then I Kissed Her, The Beach Boys. Which California city inspired The Beach Boys' early surf sounds? Stand by for Guess the Track. Last clues coming up. Good luck.
1: The final clue is here, so one last go. We'll soon see just what you really know. Pay attention one last time. The answer's near, we're sure you'll shine.
0: Mike Jones has got it, Terry's got it, Liz has got it, Albert's got it, and David's got it, but have you got it? Last clue is this version of the song is often considered an anthem in America and has been covered by many artists. What is it? Now, if it really has stumped you, and it might have done a few of you, don't worry, I'll give you the final answer when we get to the Lost Themes a little bit later in the afternoon.
2: Stand by for action.
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1: 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And see how many you get right.
0: Right, this is the part where we work together. If I get the featured year being 1964, and any of the records played, you'll hear the actual computer tell you the year. And if it is 1964, you'll hear this.

And thanks to Linda, Davey and Lucy for sending me 5 labels saying that they beat Mel Wayne. Why did they do that? Well, if I get it wrong, this is what happened.

0: That being said, this is where you come in.
1: Join the fun. It's time to play 30 Minutes. Hip, hip, hooray. Guess the titles and don't delay. 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It's studio@melcan.co.uk.
0: Now, I've got all the stories in. I'm going to mix them up by pressing this one button and I'll have absolutely no clue, just as you won't, what the next record's coming up. And remember, all the stories that people have told me will help you work out what the answer is, and that's going to be the title of the record coming up.
2: Ladies and gentlemen, I want to tell you a story.
0: Terry and Jim from Cardiff. Terry says, after all these years, I still think we've got true love. Don't you? And June replies, of course we have love. What's the song we're talking about? Will I get to that featured year? But more importantly, who's going to pick the record of the day?
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1: Music. Through the decades. The best music. 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

0: Bing Crosby and Grace Kelly in True Love. And I can tell you in this round, Beatrice, Jenny, Bob, Lily, Darren, Dan and Brian James all got it correct. That leaves us with, you should be playing along at home. Yes, hopefully you are.
1: So play along and take a shot. Each right guess adds to your pot. It's 30 minutes and we'll help you see. Fun for you and me.
0: This one's Les and Sandra from Leeds. Les tells her, I meant every word when I said I'm never going to give you up. And Sandra says, you better not either, as I love you to bits. What's the song we're talking about? Will I get to that featured year, being 1964? More importantly, who's going to pick the record of the day?

0: Barry White, and Never Gonna Give You Up. And I can tell you in this round, Beatrice, Ralph, Davey, Brian James, Lucy, Linda and Mickey all got it correct. Don't forget, I'm totting those scores up. Hopefully you are too.
1: Score them all and have no fear. Choose your song from any year. The hourly tops your time to shine. Get those answers and you'll be fine.
0: This one's Pat and Eileen from Glasgow. Pat says to her, remember those good old days when we first met? Eileen smiles. How could I forget? They were brilliant days and they still are now. What's the song we're talking about? Will I get to that featured year, being 1964, but more importantly, who's going to pick the record of the day?

That's the Carmesses and the good old Dreams. I could tell you in this round, Beatrice, Jenny, Ralph, Bob, Lulu. I should say Lucy. Sorry, Lucy. Lily, Linda, Darren and Mickey all got it correct. And Brian James. We're doing well, everybody. Let's have a look at the next one. Mark and Lisa from Manchester. Mark says, when the kids were little, they used to dance around shouting, "My, oh, my." Lisa laughs, "I still do shout that." What's the song we're talking about? Will I get to that featured year? But more importantly, who's going to pick the record of the day?

0: That's Aqua. My Oh My. Continue, Beatrice, Linda, Dan, Darren, Mickey, Bob, John, Jenny, Lily and Lucy. All got it correct. If you get stuck, don't worry, you can test your friends.
1: Test your friends. Let's hear them cheer. Each title guest, your song gets near. So take the challenge. Come on, let's go. With a tune to make your juices flow.
0: This is Neil and Karen from Birmingham. Neil says, I know I was wrong, but sorry seems to be the hardest word for me. Karen replies, you're telling me, but I still want that apology. He says, all right, I'll give you the apology if it helps you. She says, helps me? What do you mean? Anyway, what's the song we're talking about? Will I get to that featured year? Being 1964, more importantly, who's going to pick the record of the day?

That's Blue and Elton John. Sorry seems to be the hardest word. I can tell you in this round, Beatrice, Mickey, Ralph, Jenny, Bob, Lily, Dan, Lucy and Brian James all got it correct. Well done. Here we go then, the last one's coming up and it's for Sonia and Derek from Stanmore. Sonia says to Derek, I can't get used to losing you, Derek. Says, I'm only going to the shops to get some shopping, you daft bat. She said, well, I love you so much. Oh, come back quick. What's the song we're talking about? Will I get to that featured year being 1964. More importantly, who's going to pick the record of the day? Moment of truth.

drive-through. From Feature Story News in Brussels, I'm William Denslow. Keir Starmer's allies say he's determined to fight on, even as dozens of Labour Party MPs call on him to step aside. US President Donald Trump has warned the ceasefire with Iran is on life support. It comes after Tehran sent its counter-proposal peace plan, something the US leader dismissed as garbage. And US health officials say 18 passengers from a cruise ship linked to the hantavirus outbreak have now been flown back to the US.

0: All right, let's find out the state of play.
1: The following takes place between 3 p.m. and 4 p.m.
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0: With 4 points is Bob, Dan and Ralph. 5 points is Darren, Mickey, Jenny and Linda. 6 points is Beatrice, Brian, James, Lucy and Lily. That makes a four-way tie. And, of course, brilliant to everybody. Well done.
3: Congratulations.
0: Beatrice says, if I'm lucky enough to win, Mel, could I have the association by Windy? Of course you can. Thank you for playing, everyone.
4: Well done, well done, well done.
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the association and Windy. 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
3: And today is Genevieve Ellison Jane Ballard Nee Moye, and she was born 18th of June 1961, formerly known as Alf, is an English singer-songwriter noted for a powerful bluesy contralto voice. She came into prominence as a member of the synth-pop duo Yazoo, known as Yaz in North America, but has since mainly worked as a solo artist. And here's her first one, All Cried Out.

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1: From Feature Story News in New Delhi, I'm Neha Punia. Brent crude oil surged to $120 a barrel on signs of a prolonged US blockade of Iranian exports and stalled nuclear negotiations, stoking fears that supplies will remain limited for longer.
2: The global oil benchmark Brent crude was up at the $120 a barrel mark, climbing to a four-year high, as traders are losing optimism to allow for oil to flow once again through the Strait of Hormuz. Shipping remains effectively at a standstill due to the threat of Iranian attacks and a US naval blockade on Iranian ports. Oil prices increased on Wednesday after US President Donald Trump signaled that he would keep the naval blockade in place until Iran agreed a deal to end its nuclear program. It comes as the Federal Reserve held interest rates steady. The US Central Bank says the oil supply crisis in the Gulf, triggered by the war, was contributing to a high level of uncertainty about the economic outlook. Laura Westbrook, Hong Kong.
1: This is U.S. President Donald Trump has refused to lift a U.S. blockade on the Strait of Hormuz as the conflict is nearing the 60-day mark. Meanwhile, a Pentagon official has told a House Armed Services Committee hearing that the war has cost the U.S. $25 billion approximately so far. India's Prime Minister Narendra Modi is expected to visit the UAE in May as New Delhi works diplomatic channels to secure its energy needs. This comes after the UAE announced its exit from OPEC, a move that analysts say could help India secure cheaper crude oil supply. Ishan Garg is in New Delhi.
3: Reports say India's Prime Minister Narendra Modi could make a quick stopover in the UAE during his trip to Europe later in May. What seems like a last-minute visit comes after experts said UAE could become crucial for India's energy security as its oil production will no longer be capped by OPEC quotas. The Gulf nation could hit peak production of over 5 million barrels per day in the long run, and if it's able to supply its oil through overground piped network via the coast of Gulf of Oman, it could help New Delhi reduce reliance on oil shipped through the now-blocked Strait of Hormuz. Ishan Garg, New Delhi.
1: Kevin Warsh has cleared a major hurdle to become the next head of the U.S. Federal Reserve. President Donald Trump's nominee got the green light from the Senate Banking Committee, paving the way for the exit of current Fed Chair Jerome Powell. Tony Waterman has more.
4: No Democrat voted in favor of advancing Warsh's nomination to the full Senate. Some have argued that he has shifted his position on inflation to better align with Trump and will be the president's puppet, undermining the independence of the U.S. Central Bank, something Warsh denies. Tony Waterman, Washington.
1: From bureaus worldwide, this is FSN.
5: With FSN Spotlight, I'm Simon Marks, looking today at demand destruction, the inevitable consequence now that the last remaining oil to have transited the Strait of Hormuz before the US and Israeli war on Iran got underway at the end of February has now entered the customer market. With no more oil transiting the Strait for the foreseeable future, the oil industry and its customers are adjusting to new realities. Andy Brown is former upstream director for exploration, oil and gas production at Shell in the Middle East.
6: There will be some, has to be some demand destruction. Lufthansa cancelled 20,000 flights. So you will have to do less flying, share, carpooling more. You basically got roughly 10% can't get out now of oil. So you still got 90% of the oil. So there will be a constraint, but the world isn't very good at pulling back oil demand. So the price is very high and could go a lot higher as people start competing over the cargoes they need to keep their airports running and all sorts of other things. It's going to take a long time to unwind the impact of the war.
5: And if the Strait of Hormuz eventually reopens, the adjustment back to the pre-war ability of oil majors to move their product will also have to adjust to the new reality of the United Arab Emirates pulling out of the OPEC cartel. That's another big development this week that will further reshape the market. With FSN Spotlight, I'm Simon Marks.
1: The main news again. Brent crude oil surged to $120 a barrel on signs of a prolonged US blockade of Iranian exports and stalled nuclear negotiations. This is President Donald Trump has reportedly rejected an Iranian proposal to lift the US blockade as the conflict nears the 60-day mark. Meanwhile, a Pentagon official has told a House Armed Services Committee hearing that the war is costing the US $25 billion approximately. And that is the latest feature story news. Neha Punia reporting.

0: is ta-da now. Take as long as you like. Don't rush back. Oh, this is bliss. Oh, where's my Rivali?
1: I'm just going to the shops, Ada, love. I think I've got a shilling. Oh, I forgot my purse, haven't I? We'll see you in a minute, love. Yeah, it'd be brilliant, won't it? I can't wait. And I begs to be in first. All right, then, second. Oh, wait a minute, though, you lot. I'll have to go in and tell me mum where I'm going, won't I? I will, because I'll get done. Wait, I'll come back. If you wait for me, then I'll let you all have a suck each of me frozen jubbly. And Kevin, you can have two long sucks because it's your cocky ball, innit? Thanks. Right, it will be a minute. I'll just go and tell her. See you in a minute. Mum, where are you?
0: Oi.
1: What?
0: That swings both ways.
1: What does?
0: Never mind what does. Put the wood in the hole.
1: Pardon?
0: Shut the door.
1: I'm going out again in a minute.
0: You'll be passing out in a minute.
1: Hey.
0: Look, just close the back door, will you?
1: Yeah, but...
0: Now! Hallelujah.
1: That ain't me, Dad. I'm already in.
2: Nearly knocked me over then. You shut the door right in me face.
1: And me dad said...
2: Now, whoever put me purse?
0: Oi.
1: Mum, can I go on the red wreck with me pals?
2: Where is it?
0: Oi.
2: Who are you eyeing at, Alf Bradshaw?
0: Shut the door.
2: I'm going out again in a minute.
1: I think you might be passing out in a minute, Mum.
2: Pardon?
1: Nothing. Mum, can I go?
2: Where, love?
0: Shut the bloody door, will you?
1: Down to the red wreck with me pals for a game of cricket.
2: Is it under you, Alf?
0: What?
2: Me purse. Just up a minute.
0: I'll swing for the next one who leaves this open.
2: Oh, see, there it is. Right, it won't be long.
1: But, Mum...
0: Audrey, shut that pigging door, will you?
1: Dad?
0: Don't say a word, son. Just go and close that door.
1: But, Dad...
0: Now!
1: Right...

0: to the Red Rat with me pal so we can play cricket with a real corky ball, because we can only play with a hardingry tennis ball in our street, so we don't break no windows or anything, but it don't matter on the Red Rat, and Kevin's got a proper corky, so can I go, please?
1: Is that all?
0: Yeah.
1: No. Not unless you can get out of the house without opening the door.
0: Oh, that's impossible. Oh, Dad, please. When we don't have to cross any major roads and we won't talk to no strangers and anything else, what you say? Please, Dad. Dad, why not, Dad?
1: Because if I say yes, your mother will say it's too far for you to go. And if I say no, your mother will say I'm a miserable sod. And she'll be right. I am. No.
0: Oh, Dad.
2: Billy. It's a gang of lads waiting out the back for you, love.
1: Audrey, the door.
0: Yeah, I know. They're waiting for me to go on the Red Rat with them for a game of cricket with a real corky ball. Can I go, please, Mum?
2: Oh, I don't know. It's a bit far. What do you say, Alf?
1: Shut the pigging door, Audrey.
2: Oh, don't be so unnecessary.
0: Can I go, Mum? We don't have to cross no major roads or anything.
2: Oh, what do you think, Alf?
1: Look, he can go and play at the Oval if it'll give me some peace and quiet.
2: Oh, I think that's a bit far myself.
0: Oh, Mum?
1: You heard, lad. Your mother said no.
2: Oh, don't be such a misery, Alf. Right, Billy, I want you back in here in an hour.
0: Wow! Right, 2 hours, Mum.
2: An hour?
0: An hour and 60 minutes, then.
2: All right, then, but mind the roads and don't talk to any strange men. Do you hear?
0: Right. I can go, Kevin. It was easy.
1: The door. Right. I'll splificate him. Billy! Billy!
2: I've only closed the door, Alf, like you said. Make your mind up.
3: That's the end of our drive show for today. Hope you can join me very soon for another edition. We're going to head over to the newsroom at the top of the hour tonight on the drive show. See you then, and hope to see you soon. Bye.
4: From Feature Story News in Brussels, I'm William Denslow. Keir Starmer's allies say he's determined to fight on, even as dozens of Labour Party MPs call on him to step aside. US President Donald Trump has warned the ceasefire with Iran is on life support. It comes after Tehran sent its counter-proposal peace plan, something the US leader dismissed as garbage. And US health officials say 18 passengers from a cruise ship linked to the hantavirus outbreak have now been flown back to the US.
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1: From Feature Story News in New Delhi, I'm Neha Punia. Brent crude oil surged to $120 a barrel on signs of a prolonged US blockade of Iranian exports and stalled nuclear negotiations, stoking fears that supplies will remain limited for longer.
2: The global oil benchmark Brent crude was up at the $120 a barrel mark, climbing to a four-year high, as traders are losing optimism to allow for oil to flow once again through the Strait of Hormuz. Shipping remains effectively at a standstill due to the threat of Iranian attacks and a US naval blockade on Iranian ports. Oil prices increased on Wednesday after US President Donald Trump signaled that he would keep the naval blockade in place until Iran agreed a deal to end its nuclear program. It comes as the Federal Reserve held interest rates steady. The US Central Bank says the oil supply crisis in the Gulf, triggered by the war, was contributing to a high level of uncertainty about the economic outlook. Laura Westbrook, Hong Kong.
1: This is U.S. President Donald Trump has refused to lift a U.S. blockade on the Strait of Hormuz as the conflict is nearing the 60-day mark. Meanwhile, a Pentagon official has told a House Armed Services Committee hearing that the war has cost the U.S. $25 billion approximately so far. India's Prime Minister Narendra Modi is expected to visit the UAE in May as New Delhi works diplomatic channels to secure its energy needs. This comes after the UAE announced its exit from OPEC, a move that analysts say could help India secure cheaper crude oil supply. Ishan Garg is in New Delhi.
3: Reports say India's Prime Minister Narendra Modi could make a quick stopover in the UAE during his trip to Europe later in May. What seems like a last-minute visit comes after experts said UAE could become crucial for India's energy security as its oil production will no longer be capped by OPEC quotas. The Gulf nation could hit peak production of over 5 million barrels per day in the long run, and if it's able to supply its oil through overground piped network via the coast of Gulf of Oman, it could help New Delhi reduce reliance on oil shipped through the now-blocked Strait of Hormuz. Ishan Garg, New Delhi.
1: Kevin Warsh has cleared a major hurdle to become the next head of the U.S. Federal Reserve. President Donald Trump's nominee got the green light from the Senate Banking Committee, paving the way for the exit of current Fed Chair Jerome Powell. Tony Waterman has more.
4: No Democrat voted in favor of advancing Warsh's nomination to the full Senate. Some have argued that he has shifted his position on inflation to better align with Trump and will be the president's puppet, undermining the independence of the U.S. Central Bank, something Warsh denies. Tony Waterman, Washington.
1: From bureaus worldwide, this is FSN.
5: With FSN Spotlight, I'm Simon Marks, looking today at demand destruction, the inevitable consequence now that the last remaining oil to have transited the Strait of Hormuz before the US and Israeli war on Iran got underway at the end of February has now entered the customer market. With no more oil transiting the Strait for the foreseeable future, the oil industry and its customers are adjusting to new realities. Andy Brown is former upstream director for exploration, oil and gas production at Shell in the Middle East.
6: There will be some demand destruction. Lufthansa cancelled 20,000 flights. So you will have to do less flying, share, carpooling more. You basically got roughly 10% can't get out now of oil. So you still got 90% of the oil. So there will be a constraint, but the world isn't very good at pulling back oil demand. So the price is very high and could go a lot higher as people start competing over the cargoes they need to keep their airports running and all sorts of other things. It's going to take a long time to unwind the impact of the war.
5: And if the Strait of Hormuz eventually reopens, the adjustment back to the pre-war ability of oil majors to move their product will also have to adjust to the new reality of the United Arab Emirates pulling out of the OPEC cartel. That's another big development this week that will further reshape the market. With FSN Spotlight, I'm Simon Marks.
1: The main news again. Brent crude oil surged to $120 a barrel on signs of a prolonged US blockade of Iranian exports and stalled nuclear negotiations. This is President Donald Trump has reportedly rejected an Iranian proposal to lift the US blockade as the conflict nears the 60-day mark. Meanwhile, a Pentagon official has told a House Armed Services Committee hearing that the war is costing the US $25 billion approximately. And that is the latest feature story news. Neha Punia reporting.

0: Yes, ta-da now. Take as long as you like. Don't rush back. Oh, this is bliss. Oh, where's my Rivali?
1: I'm just going to the shops, Ada, love. I think I've got a shilling. Oh, I forgot my purse, haven't I? I'll see you in a minute, love. Yeah, it'd be brilliant, won't it? I can't wait. And I begs to be in first. All right, then, second. Oh, wait a minute, though, you lot. I'll have to go in and tell me mum where I'm going, won't I? I will, because I'll get done. Wait, I'll come back. If you wait for me, then I'll let you all have a suck each of me frozen jubbly. And Kevin, you can have two long sucks because it's your cocky ball, innit? Thanks. Right, I will be a minute. I'll just go and tell her. See you in a minute.
0: Swings both ways.
1: What does?
0: Never mind what does. Put the wood in the hole.
1: Pardon?
0: Shut the door.
1: I'm going out again in a minute.
0: You'll be passing out in a minute.
1: Hey?
0: Look, just close the back door, will you?
1: Yeah, but...
0: Now! Hallelujah.
1: That ain't me, Dad. I'm already in.
2: Nearly knocked me over then. You shut the door right in me face.
1: And me dad said.
2: Now, whoever put me purse?
0: Oi.
1: Mum, can I go on the red rep with me pals?
2: Where is it?
0: Oi.
2: Who are you oying at, Alf Bradshaw?
0: Shut the door.
2: I'm going out again in a minute.
1: I think you might be passing out in a minute, Mum.
2: Pardon?
1: Nothing. Mum, can I go?
2: Where, love?
0: Shut the bloody door, will ya?
1: Down to the red rep with me pals for a game of cricket.
2: Is it under you, Alf?
0: What?
2: Me purse. Just up a minute.
0: I'll swing for the next one who leaves this open.
2: Oh, see, there it is. Right, I won't be long.
1: But, Mum!
0: Audrey, shut that pigging door, will ya?
1: Ugh. Dad?
0: Don't say a word, son. Just go and close that door.
1: But, Dad...
0: Now!
1: Right!

0: red rat with me pal so we can play cricket with a real corky ball, because we can only play with a hardingry tennis ball in our street, so we don't break no windows or anything, but it don't matter on the red wreck, and Kevin's got a proper corky, so can I go, please?
1: Is that all?
0: Yeah.
1: No.
0: Mm.
1: Not unless you can get out of the house without opening the door.
0: Oh, that's impossible. Oh, Dad, please. When we don't have to cross any manger roads and we won't talk to no strangers and anything else, what you say? Please, Dad. Dad, why not, Dad?
1: Because if I say yes, your mother'll say it's too far for you to go. And if I say no, your mother'll say I'm a miserable sod. And she'll be right. I am. No.
0: Oh, Dad.
2: Billy, it's a gang of lads waiting out the back for you, love.
1: Audrey, the door.
0: Yeah, I know they're waiting for me to go on the red rake with them for a game of cricket with a real corky ball. Can I go, please, ma'am?
2: Oh, I don't know. It's a bit far. What do you say, Alf?
1: Shut the pigging door, Audrey.
2: Oh, don't be so unnecessary.
0: Can I go, ma'am? We don't have to cross no manger roads or anything.
2: Oh, what do you think, Alf?
1: Look. He can go and play at the Oval if it'll give me some peace and quiet.
2: Oh, I think that's a bit far myself.
0: Oh, ma'am.
1: You heard, lad. Your mother said no.
2: Oh, don't be such a misery, Alf. Right, Billy, I want you back in here in an hour.
0: Wow. Right. 2 hours, ma'am.
2: An hour.
0: An hour and 60 minutes, then.
2: All right, then, but mind the roads and don't talk to any strange men. Do you hear?
0: Right. I can go, Kevin. It was easy.
1: The door. Right. I'll splificate him. Billy! Billy!
2: I've only closed the door, Alf, like you said. Make your mind up.
3: From Feature Story News in Brussels, I'm William Denslow. Keir Starmer's allies say he's determined to fight on, even as dozens of Labour Party MPs call on him to step aside. US President Donald Trump has warned the ceasefire with Iran is on life support. It comes after Tehran sent its counter-proposal peace plan, something the US leader dismissed as garbage. And US health officials say 18 passengers from a cruise ship linked to the hantavirus outbreak have now been flown back to the US and placed under monitoring.

0: is 50 Years of Pop with Peter Kirkpatrick.
1: And just when you thought it was safe to venture outside, up pops another edition of 50 Years of Pop. This is Peter Kirkpatrick, and I'm here with you for the next 2 hours. And we're going to play some great music and a bit of chat in between. And let's start as we mean to go on. Bit of David Bowie. Let's dance. Thank you, David. I think I'll have a quick cha-cha-cha, if you don't mind.

Right, and all these sequins were sewn on by hand, I'll have you know. Right, coming up next, Don McLean and Crying. Now, this is one of those songs originally released by Roy Orbison in 1961, and Don McLean re-released it in 1980, his version of it. Very good it is too. But the trouble is, you see, this is one of those songs, if you're a fan of Fools and Horses, Tony Angelino, it springs to mind. That's all I can say. I'll leave that with you, and you'll be singing that all day. I bet you will. Here we go. Don McLean, Crying.

Costello, whose father, I think I may have said this before, who was in the lemonade adverts, his secret lemonade drinker he was. Take it away, Elvis. I'll stop now, don't worry.

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Now, he was in an episode of Friends, you may well have seen that. I don't spend my whole life watching TV, honestly, I don't, but I will reference it occasionally. And coming up, Lionel Richie, he wasn't in Friends, well, not as far as I know, but Chandler and one of the girls in there, when Chandler had a failed relationship, and he's got the headphones on and he's singing this song, It's Endless Love, it's Lionel Richie. Take it away, Lionel.

0: who fancies leaping back to 1964? Now, this song was originally produced in 1963 by a group called The Exciters. What a wonderful name for a group, The Exciters. And it was described in its day as a sparkling rocker that bubbles over with coin-catching enthusiasm, with a great lead job, I'm presuming either vocals or music, and a fabulous instrumental arrangement. Now, I don't know anything about that, but what I do know is this is Manfred Mann and Doo Wah Diddy Diddy.
1: There she was,

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1: And this is 50 Years of Pop with Peter Kirkpatrick, and we're leaping forward now, 1989. This is Right on Time by the Italian dance group Black Box. The original version had a sample from Love Sensation by Loretta Holloway, and she says, no, you cannot use that. Take it away. So they re-recorded it with Heather Small, latterly the vocalist of M People. And for all their TV stuff, they hired a model, Catherine Quinol, to mime to it. Miming? On Top of the Pops? Never. Anyway, here we go. It's been a Right on Time, Black Box.
2: Kind

There's 5,000 Volts and Dr. Kiss Kiss. They've been around for a few years, early 70s, and didn't really get anywhere until, in actual fact, it was a B-side, I think, sort of hit the charts or got the attention of some DJs of the day. We're presenters nowadays, of course. And yes, that was fronted by Tina Charles, another one really who never really got her full dues on the recording itself, and fronted by somebody else on, again, the Top of the Pops. Whether she mimed or not, we do not know, but Tina Charles, she really sort of made it big in her own right. So there we go. That was them. This is now. This is Bananarama. Had a few problems saying that. And this is Cruel Summer.

Surprising, really, how popular Bananarama were. A couple of times I did notice on the cinema on TV in the day, they seemed a little bit bored with the performing side of it, but very popular. They turned out to be between 1982 and 2009. They had 30 singles that reached the top 50 of the UK singles chart. So fair play to them. They did really well. And you know that's true because, like with Charles and Eddie, Would I Lie to You?

Now, if there's one thing that drives me up the wall, it's adverts on the telly. And those of us that tend to sort of be around in the afternoon, and if the TV's on, there's these certain adverts that come on. They're all sort of, we're with our impending demise strongly to the fore. But I don't know about a few of my companions and compadres, but I intend sticking around for a few years yet, however old I may get. But anyway, but one thing that is good with adverts is that occasionally they'll dig up some really good tunes from way back when. And this one has been sort of popping around in my horizon recently. And I've played it before. I will play it again. It's Etta James. It's At Last.

Great piece of music there, Etta James, At Last. The next track coming up, I thought that was named after me, because I'm about 6 foot. I may have shrunk slightly in the wash, but still thereabouts. This is Long John Baldry, not Baldy. So my bad. So here we go. Let the heartache begin.

There we go. The next group is described, or was described in the 70s, as a jug band, and you can take that any way you like. But nevertheless, it's Mungo Jerry and In the Summertime.

Now, of course, when I describe them as a jug band, it means that they used to have the big bottles of what used to be cider, and they used to blow into them, and that makes that sort of noise. Have to see me, I'm waving my hands around again. But moving on. Anyway, so they were actually inspired, the name was inspired by the T.S. Eliot book, Old Possum's Book of Practical Cats, which was called Mungo, Jerry and Rumble Teaser. And they've always been fronted, although they've had quite a change of makeup, they've always had the same leader, Ray Dorset, the guy with the big sideburns. I don't know if you remember him. They started off in 1970. They were at the Hollywood Festival at Newcastle-under-Lyne in May, and that was their first gig. And that was alongside, would you believe it, Black Sabbath, Traffic, Ginger Baker's Air Force, Grateful Dead, and Jose Feliciano. And they went really well in the Summertime, which is the track you've just heard. That went so big that Ray had to take time off work to go on Top of the Pops, and the rest is history. Now, we go on to a bit of Texas now, and I don't know, she can't make her mind up, but I know that she doesn't want a lover.

0: You can almost hear the tumbleweed sort of bowling along at the beginning of that, can you? That was, of course, Texas, a Scottish alternative rock band from Glasgow, fronted, of course, by Charlene Spiteri on lead vocals. And they sort of started off in 1988. So let's move on at a pace. Who we got coming up now? I don't know, but let's play a jingle.
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0: From Feature Story News in Washington, I'm Tony Waterman. The Pentagon says the cost of the war with Iran is close to $29 billion, higher than an estimate given 2 weeks ago. U.S. inflation has hit its highest level in 3 years as gas prices surge and Americans feel the domestic pressures of the war in the Middle East. 11 hantavirus cases have been reported as of Tuesday morning, with global health officials warning the number could rise.
1: Playing the greatest oldies of all time. Like this.

right, I mentioned Jose Feliciano a few moments ago, and of course, here we have Jose Feliciano. And whether he's got trouble with the barbecue, I'm not really sure. But follow the show for more lighting things advice. But don't forget, be careful where matches are concerned. Don't play with them. Yes. Right. Billy Fury, Once Upon a Dream is the next track coming up. And that was taken from Play It Cool, which was a film. This came out about a week or two beforehand. Got to about six or seven. 1962. So how young were you in 1962? Were you even around? I was. Anyway, so here we go. Billy Fury, Once Upon a Dream. Really nice little track.

go. Billy Fury, Once Upon a Dream. Very nice little tune that was too. Now, Pinuey is back. A bit of education coming your way. The track is Level 42, Running in the Family. Level 42 named themselves, well, you can take it two ways. Now, some say it was a Hitchhiker's Guide to the Galaxy, where 42 is a number from which all meaning, or the meaning of life, the universe, and everything could be derived. But 42 is actually a pronic number and an abundant number. Its prime factorization, 237, makes it the second sphenic number and also the second of the form 2, 3, R. Now, I bet you're really pleased I told you that, but shall we stick with the Hitchhiker's Guide as the inspiration? Because I think that's more likely. What say you? So here we go, Level 42, Running in the Family.

0: Hitchhiker's Guide to the Galaxy. That takes me back. That was a really good program. Was it Arthur Dent or something? Yeah, I can picture him. Now, Nina Cherry is going to talk about a buffalo stance. Now, I've got to ask you this question. What's the difference between a buffalo and a bison? Well, of course, you can't wash your hands in a buffalo.
1: How melodic.

Now, I remember in the 70s, I went for a job interview, and loads and loads of questions being asked, and they looked at my CV a bit like The Apprentice, and scrutinised the whole thing, and they said to me, "Can you perform under pressure?" I said, "Not really, but I'll give Bohemian Rhapsody a go."

Redbone, the Witch Queen of New Orleans. They were founded in 1969, brothers Pat and Lolly. And all the other members of the band were either Mexican-American or Native American heritage, and that was sort of largely reflected in their music of the day. That was a really, really good track. Lolly passed away in 2010, so Pat has been the sole member of the band ever since. So there we go. Witch Queen of New Orleans, had a lot of trouble saying that. Right, Alison Moyet, That Old Devil Called Love.

out to you and me, that was David Dundas and Gene Zon. To the rest of the world, he was born Lord David Paul Nicholas Dundas in 1945. So he was an aristo. Anyway, this particular song, Gene Zon, was in 1976, reached number 3, number 17 in the US Billboard Hot 100, number 1 in the German singles chart, where it remained for 19 weeks in the top 10. Now, it started off as a jingle for a jean company, and the words used in the jingle were, "I pull my blank insert name of jean company here," and was replaced, they changed that for "I pull my all blue jeans on." It was later sampled by Fatboy Slim for "Show Nuff." I never heard of that. And in 2006 for Sia Ibiza. Fairly happy tune. So that was David Dundas. Now a bit of Elton John. Your sister can't twist, but she can rock and roll.

Here we go, Elton John, a.k.a. Reg Dwight. Right, coming up now, Gordon Lightfoot. And he was born Gordon Meredith Lightfoot Jr., Canadian singer-songwriter, guitarist, who was very popular and formed and credited with helping to define the folk pop sound of the 60s and 70s. Referred to as Canada's greatest songwriter and is known as a folk rock legend. His name is synonymous with timeless songs about trains, shipwrecks, rivers, highways, lovers, and loneliness. Yeah, you can take that how you want, can't you? Anyway, it's a fairly nice little tune. So, Gordon Lightfoot, and if you could read my mind, and I'm really glad people can't, because I get enough trouble just by talking without having my thoughts read. But here we go, Gordon Lightfoot.

There we have Gordon Lightfoot. Moving on now to the Kinks and Ape Man. And of course, they had to change the lyrics because it did refer in the original one to a brown fizzy pop, of which there are many available, but of course not allowed to advertise. Oh, we know. Don't do that, even inadvertently. Here we go. It's the Kinks and Ape Man.

was Eight Man from the Kinks and his Tom Robinson and his band What Motorway Are You On, Tom? The 2468 motorway. Okay,

Tom Robinson on the 2468 motorway. They'd probably see Chris Rea on there as well, because he's travelling, he's always travelling. Right, let's have a bit of Disco Inferno now. This is The Tramps.

That was the Hollies, and that basically has been 50 years of pop for yet another week. Hope you've enjoyed it. Bit of an eclectic mix, I know, and a bit of chatter in between. But never mind. I go away. I'm back in my box for another week. See you again soon. This is Peter Kirkpatrick. This has been 50 Years of Pop. This is the Climax Blues Band. And couldn't get it right. Bye for now.

0: From Feature Story News in Washington, I'm Tony Waterman. The Pentagon says the cost of the war with Iran is close to $29 billion, higher than an estimate given 2 weeks ago. U.S. inflation has hit its highest level in 3 years as gas prices surge and Americans feel the domestic pressures of the war in the Middle East. 11 hantavirus cases have been reported as of Tuesday morning, with global health officials warning the number could rise.
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2: 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What will the year be today? 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

devil may care, and I am just a devil with love to spare. So viva Las Vegas, viva Las Vegas. How I wish that there were more than the 24 hours in the day. Even if there were 40 more, I wouldn't sleep a minute away. Oh, there's blackjack and poker and the roulette wheel, a fortune won and lost on

And so welcome along to another edition of the Classic Chart Rundown with me, Dave Marley, where today we concentrate on the chart of April 1964. You just heard two tracks just outside the top 20, one on its way out from Elvis Presley and Viva Las Vegas, and one on its way in from Dionne Warwick and Walk On By. Another track on its way out of the chart this week was this one from the Dave Clark 5.

0: And so on its way out of the chart this week, you just heard the Dave Clark 5 and Bits and Pieces. Let's get stuck into the top 20 of April 1964. And at this week's...
1: Number 20!
0: It's The Shadows.

0: So it's down one space from last week's 19 to this week's number 20, The Shadows and Theme from Young Lovers. And it's down four from last week's 15 to this week's
1: number 19
0: for Cilla Black.

0: brand new entry at this week's number 18 for the Four Pennies and Juliet, and it's another brand new entry at this week's
1: number 17
0: for Jerry and the Pacemakers.

0: And so it's another brand new entry at this week's 17 for Jerry and the Pacemakers and Don't Let the Sun Catch You Crying. And it's another brand new entry at this week's
1: number 16
0: for Manfred Mann.

0: So it's another brand new entry at this week's number 16 for Manfred Mann and Hubble Bubble Toil and Trouble as we continue the chart countdown for April 1964. It's down 6 spaces from last week's 9 to this week's
1: number 15
0: for Gene Pitney.

0: And so Gene Pitney drops down from last week's number 9 to this week's 15 with That Girl Belongs to Yesterday, and it's down 3 from last week's 11 to this week's
1: number 14
0: for the swinging

0: So the swinging blue jeans dropped down three spaces from last week's 11 to this week's 14 with Good Golly Miss Molly, and it's up from last week's 17 to this week's
1: number 13
0: for the Miguel 5.

0: 4 spaces from last week's 17 to this week's 13 with Mockingbird Hill, and it's up 1 from last week's 13 to this week's
1: number 12
0: for the Mojos.

0: So it's a climb of one space from last week's 13 to this week's number 12, the Mojos and Everything's All Right. And it's up one from last week's 12 to this week's
1: number 11
0: for Doris Day.

0: And so Doris Day climbs one space from last week's number 12 to this week's 11 with Move Over Darling as we step inside the top 10 of April 1964. It's down four from last week's number 6 to this week's
1: number 10
0: for the Hollies.

0: And so the Hollies dropped down 4 spaces from last week's 6 to this week's number 10 with Just One Look. And it's down from last week's number 4 to this week's
1: number 9
0: for Billy J. Kramer and the Dakotas.

0: Billy J. Kramer and the Dakotas dropped down 5 spaces from last week's number 4 to this week's number 9 with Little Children, and it's a non-mover at this week's
1: number 8
0: for the Rolling Stones.

0: And so Jim Reeves drops down one space from last week's number 5 to this week's number 6 with I Love You Because, as we continue the chart countdown for April 1964, it's up 5 from last week's number 10 to this week's
1: number 5.

0: Rise up 16 spaces from last week's number 20 to this week's number 4, The Searchers and Don't Throw Your Love Away, as we step inside the top 3 of April 1964. It's a non-mover at this week's...
1: Number

0: And so the Beatles dropped down from last week's number one to this week's number two with Can't Buy Me Love. We're moments away from finding out what was number one in April 1964. Before we do, let's recap on the top 10. It's down from last week's 6 to this week's 10. The Hollies, Just One Look. Down from last week's 4 to this week's number 9. Billy J. Kramer and the Dakotas and Little Children. A non-mover at this week's number 8 for the Rolling Stones and Not Fade Away. And another non-mover at this week's number 7 for Applejacks and Tell Me When. Down one from last week's 5 to this week's 6, Jim Reeves, I Love You Because. Up 5 from last week's 10 to this week's 5, Millie and My Boy Lollipop. Up 16 from last week's 20 to this week's number 4, The Searchers and Don't Throw Your Love Away. Inside the top 3, a non-mover at this week's number 3 for The Bachelors and I Believe. And it's down from last week's number 1 to this week's number 2 for The Beatles and Can't Buy Me Love, the track that was number 1 in April 1964.
1: Britain's number 1
0: is Peter and Gordon, A World Without Love. I'll see you next time.

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3: From Feature Story News in Washington, I'm Tony Waterman. The Pentagon says the cost of the war with Iran is close to $29 billion, higher than an estimate given 2 weeks ago. U.S. inflation has hit its highest level in 3 years as gas prices surge and Americans feel the domestic pressures of the war in the Middle East. 11 hantavirus cases have been reported as of Tuesday morning, with global health officials warning the number could rise.
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3: Hello, my country friends. Once again, thank you for that lovely warm welcome. As always, you're so kind to me. My name is Dave Watkins, and I am sat here in the cosy little studio of the Country Mile here in the southwest of England, and being heard by you today, wherever you are. Thank you for joining me once again for another hour of super duper proper country music on the Country Mile. This is episode 418, and I've got all kinds of goodies to share with you today, including these songs.

all those songs in full, of course, and a lot more where that came from. I've had a really good time again this week putting together the playlist, and I think I've got something for everybody. All the usual features, another track from the album of the month for April, the Two Grass section where we look at the world of bluegrass, and the big country question. And I've not done this for quite a long time. I have a mystery voice for you to identify. How exciting is that? That's coming up all on today's edition of The Country Mile. I opened the show with a track from North Alabama artist Jonathan Alverson, just been sent out to radio in the last week or so. It's called Mama's Kitchen, and a nice, bright and breezy way to get us going on the show this week. If you go to his Facebook page, there's lots of links from there. That's the best place to start your journey to discover Jonathan Alverson. Now, in two songs' time, something brand new from Carly Pearce and some very cutting lyrics, so listen out for that. But up next, we're off to Australia. And as I always say when I play an Australian artist, hello to everybody from Australia and New Zealand that listens to The Country Mile. There are a lot of you, and it's much appreciated. So Amber Lawrence has a brand new album. It's coming out on May the 29th. It's called Suburban Cowgirl. And from it, this is just great fun. Have a listen and see if you agree.

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2: I've got some real old-school classic-style country up next with something brand new from William Michael Morgan. But let me tell you what you just heard. First of all, what great fun from Amber Lawrence from Australia. You can admit you like country music. Go onto YouTube after the show and have a look at the video. It's just really great fun. And

brilliant Carly Pearce with You Can Have Him. Did you listen to the lyrics? Really good. And if you do like the song, get yourself onto YouTube again after the show, not before it's finished, and find the video. She is just doing this with an evil look in her eyes and a wicked grin. I think it's superb. I love a bit of dark humour in country music. So we have got another track from the album of the month to enjoy in two songs' time. But first, as mentioned, William Michael Morgan with his outstanding moustache and Between an Old Memory and Me here on the Country Mile.

0: there. This is Zach Topp, and you are hearing some proper country music right here on the Country Mile with Mr. Dave Watkins.
1: A hello to you from here in the wonderful county of Devon, here in the southwest of England, where it's been really nice with the weather this last few days. Done a bit of gardening, that kind of stuff. Had a bit of a chill amongst all the work shifts and all kinds of stuff, and getting this show ready. Whatever you've been doing since we last spoke, hopefully it's been a good time. And don't forget, in a few minutes' time, we have got a mystery voice to identify. When I say we, I know what it is, so it's going to be easy for me, isn't it? But I'll explain more in just a few minutes' time. So you heard, first of all, the brilliant William Michael Morgan with his brand new single, Between an Old Memory and Me. He just absolutely kills it every time he releases a single. And then you heard another track from the album of the month. I think this is the final one for April. The duo The Fixin' Two with their 8-track album Country Revival and Kind of Woman. So this is a duo, as I mentioned, Julie Lavery, who has done backing vocals on Dolly Parton's Rockstar album, amongst a lot of other things, and Dylan Gerard, who appeared on The Voice USA. They've got together to become The Fixin' Two. I still can't see a website or a Facebook page for them, but they've both individually got Facebook pages, and Julie Lavery, I think, is most active. So go and look on there, and you can find out details of The Fixin' Two. But it's a real good, fun 8-track mini album, long EP, whatever you want to call it. So before we get to that mystery voice, we're off to Texas. Brand new single from Case Harding, On Again Tonight on the Country Mile.

0: 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He of Texas State over there in America keeps putting out good things, and that's another one on again tonight. That's available right now. 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
1: And now, on the Country Mile, it's time for the mystery voice. Who do you think this is?
0: Well, I've not played that jingle in a long, long time, but I thought, why not have a mystery voice this week? We've not done it for ages, and it's just sometimes nice to have a change from the usual questions, but it's still three possible answers and three big Country Mile points if you identify who this is. So I'm going to be playing you a clip of about 20 seconds of a female country artist being interviewed quite recently in the last couple of weeks or so on YouTube, if I could say YouTube, it's quite tricky, isn't it? With a chap called Theo Von. So the whole interview is available if you're interested once you know who it is. So I'm going to play you this clip and I'm going to give you a choice of three answers. Are you ready? Have a listen.
2: And I just feel like not everything always works out for me in my life. And so I like to leave like very little room for error, you know. And so I think like just keeping my head down, and I'm definitely my toughest critic. You know, like when I watch something, I'm never like, oh yeah, I crushed that. Never, ever. Very rarely do I walk off stage and I'm like, I was amazing out there.
0: So who do you think that was speaking there? Was it A, Ella Langley? Was it B, Lainey Wilson? Or was it C, Carly Pearce, who you heard sing just a little bit earlier on this show? So was it A, Ella Langley, B, Lainey Wilson, or C, Carly Pearce? I wonder. I will give you the answer after we've visited the world of bluegrass on this week's Two Grass section.
3: 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Now it's time to play two new songs from the world of bluegrass on the section we call Two Grass. Right now, only on the Country Mile.

0: Choo Choo. Oh, that's just a bit of fun. I like that a lot. The Rainbow Choo Choo Train. Did you sing along? Hopefully you did. From a brand new album from what a duo this is. Jim Lauderdale with the Pole Rambling Boys together on an album called The Birds Know. They do as well, so watch out. That's available right now. Rainbow Choo Choo Train. Brilliant stuff. And then we heard from a band called Carolina Detour. They're a six-piece band. They're all young musicians. Lake Carver, who does the vocals, and I think she does the fiddle as well. She's only 16, for goodness sake. And they come out with music like that. No Wrong Turn. They are recording an album for later on this year. You can keep up to date with them on their website, carolinadetour.com. More bluegrass next week. But now, shall we find out who that mystery voice was?
1: And now on the Country Mile, it's time for the big country answer.
0: So before Twograss, I gave you a mystery voice to identify. I won't play the whole thing again. This is just a little section at the end.
2: You know, like when I watch something, I'm never like, oh yeah, I crushed that. Never, ever. Very rarely do I walk off stage and I'm like, I was amazing out there.
0: So speaking fairly recently on YouTube with the vlogger Theo Von, you say vlogger, I'm down with the kids with me lingo. Who was that? A, Ella Langley, B, Lainey Wilson, or C, Carly Pierce? Could have been any of them, really. They don't look, they're not dissimilar on how they speak, really. But well done if you said A, Ella Langley, possibly the biggest country star on the planet right now. Three big Country Mile points to you. And we'll do another quiz next week, shall we?
3: This is Erin Enderlin. Now let's get back to hearing some more real country music on the premium quality radio hour that we call the Country Mile.

So three in a row here on the Country Mile before we get to the final furlong of this week's gallop around the country block. I thought those were all really good, so hopefully you did agree. Kevin Carducci was the first one there with Open Up the Honky Tonks, the opening track also from his brand new album Easy Does It. That's just come out this week. He's from San Francisco, and he marries up the Bakersfield sound with a bit of honky-tonk and everything in between. The album is available on his Bandcamp page if you want to go and check it out before you buy it. Kevin Carducci will definitely be returning to that album. Maybe it'll be Album of the Month for next month. I don't know yet. I've not decided, but it's a possibility. Then we went back down to Australia to Queensland for the artist Mac Geiger. Played him once before. He's now starting to be pushed worldwide and has just released this latest single. It's called Camp Draft Queen. Nice up-tempo piece of country. MacGeiger.com, G-E-I-G-E-R. Really good stuff. A young artist as well, keeping it real on the Country Mile. And another example of that is longtime favourite of me on this show, Braxton Keith. Another one with a brilliant moustache, by the way. And his latest song, it's called Don't Know More. He has an album out on the 15th of May. It's called Real Damn Deal, and I do believe he is. BraxtonKeithMusic.com is his website. Now, talking of full-on country and western, the brand new album from Rachel Brooke is out now, and from it, this is The North Star.

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1: Proper country music is what I do on the Country Mile. 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It never went away. It's always on shows like mine. So get out and support these brilliant artists. So as I mentioned, full on at Country and Western, courtesy of Rachel Brooke and her brand new album, This One's For You. That is available right now, and it is super duper C&W. And from it, The North Star. Really enjoyed that one. And again, an album I'll be playing a bit more from. Rachel Brooke with an E on the end, music.com. Then new to me from Canyon Lake in Texas, Kayla Jane with a brand new single. It's called Morphine Moon. I'll be doing a bit of investigating on her. She sounds really good. KaylaJaneMusic.com is her website. I'm going to leave you with a brand new single from an up-and-coming artist. He's only 19. He's from Arkansas. His name is Waylon Wyatt. Played him plenty on the show. And his brand new single, Dead Man Walkin', is about to start now. Thank you as ever for listening to the Country Mile. I'll see you same time next week.

From Feature Story News in Washington, I'm Tony Waterman. The Pentagon says the cost of the war with Iran is close to $29 billion, higher than an estimate given 2 weeks ago. U.S. inflation has hit its highest level in 3 years as gas prices surge and Americans feel the domestic pressures of the war in the Middle East. 11 hantavirus cases have been reported as of Tuesday morning, with global health officials warning the number could rise.

0: Boys and girls, you are now entering the Chill Out Zone with DJ Lazy B. Hold tight, it could be a rough ride.
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Isn't there a new version of Wuthering Heights being done at the moment? We're going to play the original from Kate Bush, the original tune, in just a moment. But let me welcome you along to the show and hit you with our survey said. 60% of women say this is their number one dreaded hair issue. If you're a woman, what do you dread with your hair? The answer before the end of the show.

Warning, the Chill Out Zone is Certificate 18. Discretion is advised. Although that's never stopped Lazy B. The Chill Out Zone with LB.

Warning, the Chill Out Zone is certificate 18. Discretion is advised. Although that's never stopped Lazy B. The Chill Out Zone with LB.

Love, love, love that. One of my favourite love songs in the whole world. It's true. Tune on the Sunday night and you'll find out more. Did you do any DIY the weekend? Apparently, DIY flops are costing us 520 million squid. People have been bleeding the radiators, hanging up the curtains and blinds wrong, unblocking the sink, trying to fix that toilet flush, you know, the one? Unclogging the toilet and trying to build flat-pack furniture. But let's face it, guys, we are just totally rubbish, aren't we?

That's a happy tune, isn't it? We're in this love together. Al Jarreau. What a nice name. I want to be Al Jarreau. In the final hour of the show, we are talking about bald, sexy men. If that's you, hang around and find out more details. And more of the world's biggest love songs in the world are coming up.

0: From Feature Story News in Washington, I'm Tony Waterman. The Pentagon says the cost of the war with Iran is close to $29 billion, higher than an estimate given 2 weeks ago. U.S. inflation has hit its highest level in 3 years as gas prices surge and Americans feel the domestic pressures of the war in the Middle East. 11 hantavirus cases have been reported as of Tuesday morning, with global health officials warning the number could rise.
1: And now, another hour of the world's lushest love songs, live from downtown Birmingham, UK. 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Here he is, LB. 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

Hello, Baldy. Baldy. Bald guys are more likely than hairy men to catch the eye of women. This is true, apparently. The lack of hair was one of the most attractive features in a man, just behind a muscular physique. The poll also found that blue eyes, a beard and dark hair also increased men's chances of being approached by women. It also helps if you got curly hair, high cheekbones, blonde hair, green eyes and a hairy chest. So I'm just trying to think, out of all those, what have I actually got going for me? The lack of hair, that's about all, actually. What about you? More music.

The time has come to sit back and relax. The moment you've been waiting for. It's the Chill Out Zone with DJ Lazy B.

read these surveys, and if they're good, if any of them kind of, if I touch base with them and think, oh, that sounds like me, then I read them out. A new survey found loads of workers are using the loo as a secret hideout. I do that. Just a bit of a getaway. You know, just a little secret hideout. Hideout? You can just chill, can't you? You know, get away from a few calls, get away from the boss, even if you don't want to go. But the survey also found out that more than a quarter of men don't wash their hands, which is just plain rude, in my opinion. Dear me. We've got to do the answer to our survey said as well. Mustn't forget. In the meantime, Adele, someone like you, late night chill out zone with Al B.

The management here at the Chill Out Zone had a very difficult decision to make. They could either employ a top-rated radio personality, or they could take a long and relaxing holiday in the Mediterranean. Let's just say they've got a cracking tan. And you've got LB.

Okay, I've had to think very hard about this. Do I read this out or not? A wacky strongman believed he's become the first person in the world to pull a car with his todger. John Stevenson hauled a French police car 40 metres using his manhood. He admitted it hurt quite a bit, but everything's still intact and in good working order. He was raising money. That's a good excuse, raising money for prostate cancer charities. Well done, John. Big John, should I say.

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Also, come and meet LB's Monkeys. We're there right now. DJLazyB.com.

to mention this because we love curries in Birmingham. We are the kind of curry capital, aren't we? We made the Balti in the 70s. But Yorkshire folk scoff more curry than any other folk in the whole of Britain. Half of people in the UK said curry was their favourite takeaway, eating it at least twice a week. Geordies, 18%. They're not so hot on the curries. But we love the curry in Birmingham.

I got to start wrapping things up. Percy Sledge, When a Man Loves a Woman. Jess Glynn, Take Me Home on the Way. Just earlier, our survey said 60% of women say that this is their number one dreaded hair issue. What is it? Apparently, frizzy hair. I'm more worried myself because I've got no hair. I'd like a little bit more on top. But apparently, it's sexy, so there you go. Make of that what you think.

Reminds me of being on a Jet 2 plane like I was the other day. Tomorrow is day 126 of the year, 239 days left. Tomorrow is World Carnivorous Plant Day, National Skilled Trades Day, National Crepe Suzette Day. If it's your birthday, you'll know that you're a Taurus and your birthstone is emerald. Famous birthdays tomorrow. Bob Seger from the Silver Bullet Band is 81. Graham Souness, 73. Tony Blair, 73. George Clooney, 65. Who else? Naomi Scott. She's only 33. She starred in The Martian, Aladdin and Charlie's Angels. Right, that's it from me. Checking out of the Chill Out Zone. Thank you for your company. And I guess I'll see you at the end of your Wednesday. Here's Coldplay, Everglow, on the Chill Out Zone.

0: ABC Oldies doing a rain dance. It's guess who? J.P. McCartney. 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

0: ABC Oldies, The Beatles, one of George's best songs, While My Guitar Gently Weeps. ABC Oldies, by the way, did you know that Eric Clapton played with The Beatles on that song? It's true. Dave Clark 5's on the way, and Donovan's coming up too on ABC Oldies.
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The Pentagon says the cost of the war with Iran is close to $29 billion, higher than an estimate given 2 weeks ago. U.S. inflation has hit its highest level in 3 years as gas prices surge and Americans feel the domestic pressures of the war in the Middle East. 11 hantavirus cases have been reported as of Tuesday morning, with global health officials warning the number could rise.